Will Smith and Niall Horan mix music that makes you feel good. Kayla here. It is your Wednesday morning. Olivia Dean will take some baby steps, but I was saying in the last hour, I'm going to try and take some big leaps to get to her concert. Sold out a year in advance, two shows at Rod Laver. Ticketek Marketplace being refreshed every single day. Olivia Dean. But before that, a craze and Cherish. First though, the latest from Ariana Grande. Hate That I Made You Love Me. Mix.

0: Monofar would touch it. Mix, we are home to the morning crew with Gabby and Dan. The time that Gabby went to the circus was a bit ordinary.
1: She swallowed a goldfish and then she regurgitated. It was really off-putting.
2: Yeah, wow.
1: And the fish just swam around in the bowl after. I was like, whoa. Also, swallowed a lock and then she swallowed a key and then she regurgitated it and the key was in the lock and opened it.
2: Well, I'll be damned.
1: I know. What else can you do? Talk about party tricks.
2: Yeah, wow. Yeah,
1: that was impressive. The goldfish was too much.
0: No more rabbit out of a hat anymore. These tricks are getting a little bit different. The Morning Crew with Gabby and Dan, back tomorrow from 6.
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0: recently. People are believing that she might be making some music. Very excited to see what comes out from that. Mix FM. The second that you walked in, something like a fever dream. Alex Warren on the way and a bit of JB as well. 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
10: It's Emma Clark with your local news headlines. The next inside story, Horsham Blue Ribbon Foundation Crime Nights tonight with a few tickets left. The night is a fundraiser for the group who helped the Grampians Health Horsham Hospital purchase much needed equipment, with attendees also taking in real life stories from long time detectives. And residents across the Wimmera and Southwest are being urged to register as organ and tissue donors this Donate Life Week. The latest figures reveal 2,000 Australians are currently on transplant wait lists across the country, with a further 14,000 on dialysis for kidney failure. And that's your local news headlines.
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11: Your forecast across the Wimmera today: partly cloudy, slight chance of a shower, westerly winds up to 25 k's, turning southwesterly this morning, then light late this evening. Tomorrow, cloudy, chance of morning fog, slight chance of a shower, light winds, top of 12. For Friday, partly cloudy, frost and the chance of fog in the morning, light winds, top of 13. And for Saturday, partly cloudy, chance of morning fog, patchy morning frost, light winds, top of 14. Your tops for today: Horsham 12, Stawell and Ararat 11.
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13: It's 10 degrees.
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It is Kayla here in Aftertainment Parlour. 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

0: 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She's my stripe girl in crime. It's Lauren in the studio. What's up?
1: Stripes are it today.
0: Stripes down, stripes sideways, stripping on. We are getting ready to pick up the latest edition of the Weekly Advertiser. Tell me all about it, especially as you flick inside, you'll have this lovely article written up on page 3 about, well, the iconic Nutbush. Tell me about it.
1: Yeah, there's plenty in today's paper, 72 pages. So we've got a story about the Nutbush coming back to Horsham. Some people will remember many years ago there was an attempt at a world record of Nutbushes at City Oval. And that is coming back, an attempt at the world record again, I guess, at Horsham's show, but this time for a different cause. So it's to raise money for the Fiona Elsie, I'll get this name right, Cancer Research Institute. Mm-hmm. It's a Ballarat-based institution, but helps cancer research in general. And plenty of people in the Wimmera will know Fiona Elsie Cancer Research Institute because they get treatment there as well. It's a really worthwhile cause, and we hope that everyone gets behind it.
0: Absolutely, and especially knowing that the current record is 6,779 dances set at the 2025 Mundi Mundi Bash near Broken Hill, Horsham. Do yourself a favour. Let's get it to 10K.
1: That's right. We're going to be calling on a lot of people, but
0: lots of people.
1: It'll be lots of fun. And how are you at the Nutbush, Kayla?
0: Fantastic. Very pleased to say it's one of my top skills. The Nutbush, a bit of Tina comes on, I'm on the floor. What about yourself?
1: Well, I tend to stay away. I think I've overdone it over the years.
0: And that is not the attitude we need for this teamwork.
1: I know. Lauren. I'll have to reignite my love for the Nutbush.
0: Happy to be the captain of this initiative. If the initiative is seeking someone to really get the crowd riled up and to convince people, I'm your gal, Lauren. I'm still mulling you over. Let's see how we go. Now, also there is the Ag Life, of course, this week, and it's also about the Mallee Machinery Field Days, which is coming up very soon.
1: Yeah, that's right. So Mallee Machinery Field Days is happening at Speed, August 5 and 6, so coming around very quickly, and it's a great event for the Mallee, and plenty of people from the Wimmera and surrounding regions go along, and I'm looking forward to it.
0: So much going on at the Mallee Machinery Field Days, whether it's, you know, talking to ag people, getting stories, learning about what you can do for your farm. It is the Field Days, the best place to go. Now on Mix FM during the weekend, we have a very special coverage of the women's football grand final. It's going to be super exciting to see Laharum and Minyip Batoa, those two teams, versed together, of course, here in Horsham. Super exciting to have the gals, well, really, really knuckle down, and hopefully Laharum get a win. Just a special shout out to Olivia Lenihan, our office manager.
1: Yes, Liv does get a mention in the article this week, actually. She, their coach, Rocket Hogan, Laharum's coach, gives her a big rap about all the fantastic job she's done in the ruck this season. So pressure's on Liv. We want to see great ruck work on Sunday. It's a grand final replay against Minyip Batoa, who they won last year. Mm. So I'm sure Laharum will be very keen to get the win.
0: Absolutely. You can tune in to Mix FM on Sunday for all of the action, or just head down to Horsham and see the gals in the flesh as well. Lauren, always a pleasure. Thank you so much. You pick up the Weekly Advertiser today from Two Store Road, from your letterbox, from selected retailers, or, of course, theweeklyadvertiser.com.au. Lauren, thank you.
1: Thank you.
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1: Last weekend I was in Melbourne and I saw the most brazen crime I've ever seen, daylight theft. So I wanted to know, what have you seen? Peter, what's the most brazen crime you've seen, mate?
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15: It's Emma Clark with your local news headlines. The next inside story, Horsham Blue Ribbon Foundation Crime Nights tonight with a few tickets left. The night is a fundraiser for the group who helped the Grampians Health Horsham Hospital purchase much needed equipment, with attendees also taking in real life stories from long time detectives. And residents across the Wimmera and Southwest are being urged to register as organ and tissue donors this Donate Life Week. The latest figures reveal 2,000 Australians are currently on transplant wait lists across the country, with a further 14,000 on dialysis for kidney failure. And that's your local news headlines.
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1: Your local forecast for the Wimmera for the rest of the afternoon. Partly cloudy with a chance of showers and winds heading westerly up to 25 k's. Tomorrow, cloudy with a chance of morning fog and a chance of showers. Light winds and a top of 12. Friday, partly cloudy with a chance of frost and fog in the morning. Light winds, a top of 13. Saturday, partly cloudy with a patchy morning frost, a top of 14.
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1: It's 11 degrees at the moment.
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Walking on a Dream on Mix FM's Old School Lunch. It's Hugh Doc bringing you the old school hits for your Wednesday afternoon. Mr. Worldwide coming up, as well as Rio Speedwagon. But now it's Missy Elliott.

Do your thing. Just make sure you ahead of the game. You know, Missy still super duper, but Prince couldn't get me change my name. Papa, Hooter can't say a slave again. No sign. Picture black saying, oh

0: Pepper's Zephyr song on Mix FM's Old School Lunch with more hits coming up inside five as we throw it back to the second album from Britney Spears. A former number one on the ARIA charts, released in the year 2000. A lead single from that second album, Oops, I Did It Again, coming up inside five on Mix.
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0: 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Rumours, more classics to come up after 1 o'clock though. What a track this one is. 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
13: It's Emma Clark with your local news headlines. The women's footy grand final will be held this Sunday at Coghlan Park, with Laharam ending the home and away season on top of the ladder after a strong win over Minyit Matoa Sunday. The Dees wrapped up their season with a 22-point win over the Burras, and they'll again take on Minyit Matoa this weekend in the grand final, which will be broadcast live on Mix FM from 11:30. A member for Lowen and McKeely yesterday described

0: described the Labor Party infighting during the leadership battle as chaotic. Ms Keeley in Melbourne and speaking yesterday said the Liberal Nationals are forging ahead with their 10-point plan and want to see regional Victorians get the funding they deserve. And that's your local news headlines.
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2: Your local forecast for the Wimmera for the rest of the afternoon, partly cloudy with a chance of showers and winds heading westerly up to 25 k's. Tomorrow, cloudy with a chance of morning fog and a chance of showers, light winds and a top of 12. Friday, partly cloudy with a chance of frost and fog in the morning, light winds, a top of 13. Saturday, partly cloudy with a patchy morning frost, a top of 14.
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4: And right now, it's 12 degrees.
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Rain, Drops of Jupiter on Mix FM, and a curse has been lifted over in the Gaelic football in Ireland. One of the greatest stories I've heard in a while. We'll give you more on that after Addison Rae, but now Lady Gaga and Doechii, Runway.

0: Addison Rae, Diet Pepsi on Mix FM. And over the weekend, I heard one of my favourite sports stories of all time with Mayo breaking a 75-year-old curse to claim the Gaelic Football Championship over in Ireland. Now, the way the story goes is back in 1951 when they were crowned champions, they were on their way home to celebrate when they passed through the village of Foxford and failed to pay their respects to a funeral, and the enraged priest uttered the words, "For as long as you all live, Mayo won't win another All-Ireland trophy." That curse lasted for 75 years. Absolutely insane. But Mayo, they've broken the curse and Ireland is going off at the moment. Now, Mayo's actually where Oisin Mullen for the Geelong Cats play. They've also got another future AFL star coming through, Kobe McDonald. He's announced that he'll be signing with the Saints. So hopefully, Saints fans, he might break your old curse as well and deliver that second premiership. That might be asking a bit too much. Stella Lefty, a hit I've been jamming to a lot, coming up inside five
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0: currently sitting at number one on the ARIA charts. It's Ella Langley, Choosing Texas. And up after 2 o'clock, more hits with one of my personal favourites. I love this track. Avril Lavigne's Skater Boy coming up after local headlines on Mix.
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14: It's Emma Clark with your local news headlines. The next Inside Story, Horsham Blue Ribbon Foundation Crime Nights tonight with a few tickets left. The night is a fundraiser for the group who helped the Grampians Health Horsham Hospital purchase much-needed equipment, with attendees also taking in real-life stories from long-time detectives. And residents across the Wimmera and Southwest are being urged to register as organ and tissue donors this Donate Life Week.

0: Latest figures reveal 2,000 Australians are currently on transplant wait lists across the country, with a further 14,000 on dialysis for kidney failure. And that's your local news headlines.
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2: Your local forecast for the Wimmera. For the rest of the afternoon, partly cloudy with a chance of showers and winds heading westerly up to 25 k's. Tomorrow, cloudy with a chance of morning fog and a chance of showers, light winds and a top of 12. Friday, partly cloudy with a chance of frost and fog in the morning, light winds a top of 13. Saturday, partly cloudy with a patchy morning frost, a top of 14.
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4: And right now, it's 12 degrees.
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Hyped FM, and we have had plenty of great albums released throughout 2026, but this one coming out in a couple days' time might just take the cake. Ariana Grande, her 8th studio album, Petal, comes out July 31st, and this one, the lead single, currently sitting at number 6 on the ARIA charts. Hate That I Made You Love Me.

0: said it for ages. How good is this weather? Now? When's summer coming back? 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
1: Let's get the party started. See you at the bar, you was hardly talking. That's when I knew that your heart was scarring. Friends to lovers need a part to star in. Like, wait, babe, let me ask your pardon. This ain't Gucci, this is Prada, darling. If you want something, you can ask me, darling. And you started laughing, cause you think I'm joking. But looking in your eyes, that's the best thing. Great lights, giving you the red skin. You was in a bad mood when we stepped in. Girl, you checked out before we even checked in. On the phone, you gon' vent to your best friend. The one who gave me the lecture. But I ain't gon' sweat you, babe, I'm a lecture. Catch up with your boy, undress you. And let me tell you why I'm a blessing.

0: Lenny Kravitz, American Woman on Mix FM, and more hits inside five with a man who has had a massive 2026, releasing his fourth studio album. He's also set for a return to Australia at the end of September. My sister's got tickets to one of his shows at Rod Laver in Melbourne, and she is pumped. She's got his fourth studio album on vinyl and the lead single, The Great Divide. What a track it is, coming up inside five, followed by Dua Lipa on Mix.
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0: You're listening to The Love Doctor. 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
5: 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It's all in the

What a collab that one is. David Guetta, Teddy Swims and Tones and I. Gone, gone, gone on Mix FM, your home of the morning crew. We can catch Gabby and Dan from 6 tomorrow morning as they bring the laughs and positive vibes to kickstart your day in the best possible way. And just after 8, they play Mad Minute, a chance for you to pick up $1,000. And all you've got to do is answer 10 questions in 60 seconds. And I'll make it even easier because I've got a bonus question and answer coming up after this track, which I have been bumping all

0: What a talent Sienna Spiro is. Material Lover coming up, along with the Morning Crew's Mad Minute bonus question on the way.
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1: Tomorrow's Mad Minute Bonus Question is, what type of apparel is exempt from taxation in Texas? And the answer is cowboy boots. 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And that's tomorrow.

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2: Your local forecast for the Wimmera for the rest of the afternoon. Partly cloudy with a chance of showers and winds heading westerly up to 25 k's. Tomorrow, cloudy with a chance of morning fog and a chance of showers. Light winds and a top of 12. Friday, partly cloudy with a chance of frost and fog in the morning. Light winds, a top of 13. Saturday, partly cloudy with a patchy morning frost, a top of 14.
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2: And right now, it's 12 degrees.
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0: You went Zay Arvo's. 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
2: That could be a way of doing it.
1: 400, 5,000. It's all there. Let's play.
2: Bovine in there. Isn't that a cow or a bull? What's a bovine?
1: A bovine is a cow, I believe. A bovine is a cow or, yes, I think it's a cow. Yes. Because don't they use it when they say flu?
2: Isn't it like a bovine?
3: It includes cattle, bison, buffalo, water buffalo. It's a bit of a group.
1: Isn't it? Mm. Isn't the bovine family?
4: Yeah.
1: G'day, Elise.
5: Hi, how are you?
1: Oh my gosh, who cares about me, Elise? $5,500, what are you going to do with it?
5: Oh my God, I just need a holiday actually.
1: Oh, take us away, where are we heading? Let's just daydream for a second.
5: Maybe, I don't know, Fiji, New Zealand, I don't care, just somewhere.
2: Have you got a family, Elise?
5: I do. I have a 5-year-old, so it would be perfect to take her away and just chill out in the sun.
1: Or you could also leave her at home, Elise.
5: Well, true. What have a shame. It's
2: tough, right? Because if you don't get it, you die. So I probably shouldn't have asked about the family, should I?
1: Yeah, that is
5: true.
2: Yes.
1: Elise, our friend Jesse here is going to say start. You say stop. If it's bang on 5 seconds, the cash is all yours. Are you ready to play?
5: I am ready. Beautiful.
4: Start.
2: That was exactly in my head as I said stop.
1: It feels good to me.
2: Oh, my God.
1: Elise, this is going to sound like a strange compliment to say, but I don't know why the tone of your voice really hit this home with me. I reckon you sound like you'd be a great mum.
5: Oh, thank you. I think I am.
1: Yeah, good.
5: Well, actually, I know I am. Thank
1: good.
5: You.
1: Yeah, good on you, Elise. Well, let's hope we hear 5,000 and let's hope we're giving you $5,500 in cash. Jesse, how did Elise go?
0: 5.
1: Oh, that's a great start.
0: Points.
1: Yes, come on.
0: 5-4.
5: No.
2: Fiji. No. Brendan.
6: G'day, guys. How are we?
2: Yeah, good. How are you?
6: Yeah, good, thanks. Good.
1: Are you glad that Elise fell to her demise so there's still all this cash on the table for you, Brendan?
6: I am a little bit.
1: Yeah.
6: Sad she doesn't get to go away.
1: Yeah.
2: What would you do with the cash if you got it?
6: I've got a little one on the way, so it'll probably help with that.
1: Yeah. Huh? Yeah, that's exciting. How soon?
6: Yeah. December.
1: Okay. Oh. Is it your first?
6: No, I've got a 7-year-old, so a little bit of a gap.
1: But okay. Great. Well, Brendan, we wish you the best of luck. Are you ready to play?
6: I'm ready.
1: Start. So what happens with names, Brendan? Like, have you already thought of them, or?
6: No, we got a couple in mind. But okay. Yeah.
1: Is it? I never know. Is it a you both agree on, or does one person like
0: it? Dibs.
1: Does your missus just get the the say? What happens?
6: Well, usually the missus gets the say.
1: Yeah.
6: I think, doesn't
1: yeah,
6: she?
1: Yeah. I agree. How did Brendan go for $5,500?
0: $4,500.
6: Ooh, thanks, guys.
2: What a lovely man.
1: The most polite
2: form. Oh, Hannah.
7: Yep. Hi, how are you?
2: Yep.
1: Hannah. Hannah, are you a palindrome? Is that what that is?
7: Yes.
1: Yeah. Have you met many other palindromes?
7: Yes.
1: Okay.
2: Oh, who's another palindrome?
1: Otto.
7: Anna.
1: Bob. Yes.
7: Bob.
2: Dad's a palindrome.
1: Eve is someone has been playing connections, I reckon.
7: Yeah.
1: I mean, okay, Hannah, do you play connections?
7: I have no idea.
8: More of a Linkham fan, I reckon.
1: Yes. Is your favourite game Linkham Lewis, Hannah?
7: No.
1: Yeah.
0: Yep.
2: Stop asking Hannah questions. She's called for the time game.
8: I mean, they are very different games.
1: They are different games.
2: $5,500 up for grabs, Hannah. Are you ready to play?
7: Yes.
2: Okay, passing you over to Jesse now.
4: Start.
1: Do you not think Lincoln Lewis has the cut through that I was hoping for there?
2: No, it's only a new game to us.
1: Oh, it's been about 6 months.
2: It's still quite new.
1: Is it?
2: Yeah.
1: Do you know any of our other games we play, Hannah?
7: Yeah, sort of.
2: Stop being so needy.
1: Have you heard Cash Draw yet?
7: Yeah.
1: Oh, yeah. That's good. Yeah. Ask her about
7: I'm
1: the
7: trying
1: one.
7: To win cash. I got five kids. So.
1: Yeah.
2: Wow, that's Hannah. Good. Let's see.
1: Oh, no. I thought it was one for each letter in your name. It's not. Are you going to go for number six?
7: No.
1: No. That was very definite.
7: Yeah.
1: Okay. Okay. Sure. Hannah, what car do you drive? Because that's bigger than a regular car.
7: I drive the littlest one. I have four car seats.
2: Oh my God. How do they all fit in, Hannah?
7: We make them fit.
2: Not all. What?
1: So you're in a van?
2: You can't be a little car then.
7: A Holden Captiva?
1: Oh, yeah. Yes, yeah. That's what my sister has. Who cares, Tommy? How did Hannah go?
0: Five.
1: Yes.
0: Point.
1: Yeah.
0: 6-3.
2: Gosh, that's a loss, isn't it?
1: Yeah, well, there's a Captiva back on the market. Anyone want one? G'day.
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1: Your local forecast for the Wimmera for the rest of the afternoon, partly cloudy with a chance of showers and winds heading westerly up to 25 k's. Tomorrow, cloudy with a chance of morning fog and a chance of showers, light winds and a top of 12. Friday, partly cloudy with a chance of frost and fog in the morning, light winds a top of 13. Saturday, partly cloudy with a patchy morning frost, a top of 14.
2: Don't Macca's walk, Macca's run to the new quarter pounder barbecue bacon.
1: At the moment, it's 13 degrees.
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15: Do you reckon they like sashimi?
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14: Speak to you after Carrie and Tommy with the happy hour from 6. On the Western Highway.

0: So
1: I don't think you can do that on air.
0: This is crazy.
2: Anyway, I think I like swagger. And no, it's not Riz. It's something different.
0: What?
2: It's not confidence either. I don't know what it is. I can't put my finger on it, but I know it when I see it. This and is, it's swagger.
0: Yeah. So here's a question about swagger. If a man says, I have swagger,
2: that instantly means
0: they don't have swagger. Is that right?
2: No.
0: Because that's what I would think.
2: Yes. It's just a quiet confidence. That in like the way they hold themselves, the way they walk, the way they dress, the way they smile.
0: Okay,
2: the way
0: so if the guy's listening to this and they're like, I've got a crush on Carrie, how do I do swagger?
2: Get some, you're born with it, I reckon, though.
0: Oh, so stiff. Gentlemen.
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6: Your forecast across the Wimmera. Tomorrow, cloudy, chance of morning fog, slight chance of a shower. Light winds. For Friday, partly cloudy, chance of morning fog, patchy morning frost, light winds, top of 13. For Saturday, partly cloudy, light winds up to 20 km/h, top of 14. And for Sunday, mostly sunny day, medium chance of showers in the back end of the day, light winds, top of 15. Your tops for tomorrow, Horsham 12 down to 3, Stawell 11 down to 3, and Ararat 11 down to 2 overnight.
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6: We're sitting on 12 degrees.
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7: This is Carrie and Tommy.
9: Yeah, that is where you're at for your Wednesday afternoon. Still heaps more to come, the Savo.
10: Oh, just a bit of fun from the Comm Games. Of course, I am not watching the Australian broadcast. I'm only watching the Scottish broadcast.
11: How do you get to watch the Scottish broadcast?
10: Oh, I use a VPN and a hacking method.
11: And what brought you to the Scottish? Is it funnier? Is it more insightful? What is it about it?
10: The commentators are, unlike Australian commentators,
11: they're Scottish?
10: They're Scottish, yes, but unlike Australian commentators who only focus on the Aussies, the Scottish commentators are completely unbiased. So this is a, I think it's a 200-metre medley.
11: Mm-hmm.
10: The Scottish swimmer's name is Duncan Scott. That's a bit of fun.
9: Mm.
10: And he is looks set to win gold. And there's a, I think it's an Englishman coming up behind him and looks to pip him at the post. But have a listen to the commentary and just see how even-keeled and unbiased. And if you use your ears at the very end of the race, you'll hear a drink opening noise, a can. That's the commentator opening a drink.
12: And as they reach the final turn, it's Scott, Duncan Scott of Scotland in the white bonnet, blue kicks. He leads from Tom Dean of England in the red bowler hat. 50 metres to go. Down, the Englishman is catching him. He probably has some wind assistance. It's the same old story. No farting in the pool. Oh, come on, Duncan. Oh, it's getting close. Yes! It's gold for Scotland and one of the fastest Scottish swims ever. Second only to wee Nessie every time an American tourist gets their camera out.
9: It's a great line.
10: Second only wee Nessie every time an American tourist gets their camera out.
11: So what's he doing? Just having a drink there?
10: Yeah, he's having a drink to celebrate.
11: Did you not say yesterday when we were talking about swimmers that Scottish swimmers were shit?
10: Scottish people aren't known for their swimming, yeah.
11: And that guy just won gold?
10: In a medley, yeah.
11: Oh, here we go.
10: Well, sorry. Look up, has a Scottish swimmer ever won a gold at the Olympics?
13: Well, they don't compete in the Olympics.
10: What do you mean?
9: Oh, it's Great Britain.
10: Oh, it's Great Britain. Maybe that's
7: not good. Music that makes you feel good with Mix FM's Carrie and Tommy.

0: drive home this arvo. It's Carrie Bickmore and Tommy Little.
1: Big day, guys. Big day. Game day.
2: Game day.
1: Game day for the big dog.
2: What are you competing in?
1: As you know, on this show, we have our finger on the pulse when it comes to new trends.
0: I want to know what your game day routine is. Because famously, the best athletes have the best prep.
1: Yeah.
0: So you...
1: I've abstained.
0: The goat.
1: Yeah. The goat has abstained.
2: What have you abstained from?
1: Don't want to expend... No. Incidentally, it happens to be my abstain.
0: They happen to be your game days.
1: Yeah, they happen to be my game days. The goat's ready to go. So as I said, finger on the pulse, hot new trends.
2: What's the trend?
1: What do you think I am first? Front of the queue, first to...
0: You're bringing back planking.
1: Play the brand new game that is sweeping the nation, and I've got my first game of it tonight.
2: Are you playing pickleball?
1: I'm playing pickleball.
2: No way.
1: Yeah.
2: Are you?
1: Yeah.
2: You and my dad played pickleball.
1: I'm not playing against Brian Bickmore.
2: Where are you playing?
1: I got no idea. A pickleball court somewhere. Not far from here.
3: There's one around the corner.
1: Oh, well, then I'm probably playing at
2: that
1: one.
2: That's where my dad plays.
1: Well, I'm probably playing with Brian.
2: Oh, my God, you're playing pickleball with my dad. He's real good, too.
1: I'm not playing with your dad. I'm playing against one of my mates, and I realise I'm playing against the wrong mate. This is the same mate who... a tradie, builder, who danced to Justin Bieber and nearly made us all spew in our mouths over at Coachella. Let's not forget that.
0: Chucked a
1: silk scarf around his neck for his outfit. Very cute.
0: Very tradie.
1: And he is so competitive. So when we went go-karting, I caught him on his phone watching a tutorial of how to do it. You remember, Jesse?
0: Yeah, that's right.
1: We went together. And remember, he was watching a tutorial of how to attack.
0: What did he end up coming that day?
1: Second.
0: Yeah.
1: I came second last and I was still laughing at him. I'm like, bro, this is so much worse for you than for me.
0: Yeah.
2: How many times does he play pickleball?
1: Oh, he plays regularly. And he's already sent me through a video of the rules and scoring explained for one-on-one pickleball.
2: Oh, you're not reading that, are you?
1: It's not a reading, it's a video, and absolutely not. I send him back, I'm more of a no-rules kind of guy.
2: What do you know about pickleball? Because I don't think I even know. Is it like a half court of tennis or something?
1: It looks like a small court from this thing, yes. Yep.
3: I watched the movie Dink on the weekend, which has got Aaron Chen in it. Apple TV. And
1: is it about pickleball?
3: Yes.
1: Yes.
3: And what I know is you don't hit the ball hard.
1: Well, good luck.
3: It's a light ball, so you've got to be light movement. And what you're trying to do, and why the movie's called Dink, I know, is just if you dink it across the thing.
2: So it's a bit like badminton, a bit like, what's the one, ping pong?
3: Yeah, a little bit like that. A little bit like that. But you can't step inside the front of the court. That's called the kitchen.
1: Oh, don't get in the kitchen.
3: So you can't be in the kitchen.
1: That's doing a bit more. Just don't step a foot in the kitchen.
3: Get someone else in there.
0: On the plus side,
2: I know it's a joke we have on the show that I have all these people that like cook and clean and stuff. I have literally cooked a meal a night. Like, I have an 18-year-old for like 30 years. And the joke now starts to really annoy me.
3: He's 18.
2: Because before that, I cooked too. He's new to cooking, Tommy, but somehow I'm on air the one that doesn't cook. I have a cook.
3: By cooking, do you mean Thermomix?
2: No, I don't have a Thermomix.
1: I think it's reheating what the slaves cooked during the day.
2: So what I know from pickleball is you've got to be careful of your hammies and careful of your ass. Because when you first play, you often land up on your ass and you often do a hammy.
1: Really? So here's the other thing I need to ask, and this is why I need help. Because I'm an idiot, I suggested a wager before I thought about it, and the fact that I've never played pickleball before, my mate plays regularly. What do I wager that I'm fine to lose?
0: Fine to lose. Wait, you're assuming that you're going to lose?
1: Yeah, badly. But I've already suggested a bet.
0: Oh.
2: Okay, yeah. What about...
1: I thought Burgers I'd just wait. Two? I thought, hey?
3: Burgers for two?
0: You could offer to cook for him, because then he'll lose as well.
2: He's a good cook.
0: He'll just lose a day of his life.
1: I'd just wager a helicopter ride.
2: What? Oh, my God.
1: So
2: that is such a wankery thing to do. You're playing a game of pickleball.
1: Yeah.
2: Which felt like we were about to...
1: Where did you think the wank of it started with pickleball?
2: No, but everybody plays pickleball. I don't, but lots of people do.
1: I don't think
2: you have to be a wanker to play pickleball.
3: Is it pickleball or paddle you're playing?
1: I'm playing pickleball.
3: Okay.
1: Yeah. Paddle's newer. I'll be playing paddle in 2 months.
3: Paddle's got it's a paddle.
1: I think paddle's got glass walls. Anyway,
2: you wagering whether you fly him in the chopper or someone else flies him in the chopper?
1: No. I'll fly him in the chopper regardless, but if I win, he pays. If he wins, I pay.
2: And what? How much is a chopper?
1: Depends how long we fly for, but it's enough.
2: Okay.
1: It's not a cheap hobby.
2: That sounds like a good deal.
1: Okay, done.
2: Great. Let us know how you go with
1: results
2: your pickleball tomorrow.
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0: 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I don't think we should be here. I see no water in front.

0: New stuff from Harry Styles, that is Dance No More. It's Carrie and Tommy for your Wednesday, Arvo.
1: I have a big life achievement, and it happened this morning, and I, to be honest, had gotten to the point where I don't think this would have ever happened in my life. Do you, who wants to have a guess?
2: Is it something to do with your kids' book?
1: No.
2: Okay.
0: This is tricky, though. It could go either way. It could be actually a big life achievement because he does stuff like getting his pilot's license. Or it could be remembering to get his mail.
2: Or just not leaving his key in the door.
0: Because that is huge for him. And I don't know which way this could go.
2: Is it a genuine achievement?
1: For me?
2: No.
0: Yes.
2: This is tricky. Is it an achievement that we'd all think was amazing? Or is this just because you're so hopeless, it's a win for you?
1: No, I think you'll think this is amazing.
2: Okay.
1: I think. Sorry,
0: how
1: you
0: many,
1: should. You should.
0: What percentage of the population do you reckon can do this?
1: I've told everyone.
0: I've told
1: one person so far, and that person was like, this is unbelievable.
2: Okay.
1: Yeah.
3: Oh, I know.
4: Did you cook a meal and not put it on Instagram?
0: That's very good.
1: No.
0: Of course not.
1: What's the point?
0: Are you joking?
1: I've still got ones banked up on my camera roll, so it looks like I cooked it at the time.
2: Okay.
1: I'll take any from the...
2: Is it in your personal life or professional life? Yeah. Personal life.
1: Yes, personal.
2: Okay, did you pay your insurance on your car before it lapsed?
1: No, and I had 3 disconnection notices this week.
2: Okay,
1: no,
2: so it's not
1: so
2: that.
1: It's not bills, no.
2: Okay, no. Is it
0: interpersonal? Like, is it to do with a relationship with somebody else?
1: No. Of sorts.
0: Okay.
1: That's interesting. Yeah, of sorts. Producer Kieran.
5: Did you turn up to a scheduled appointment on time?
1: No, I was actually, even to be told about this achievement, I was late.
4: It was an appointment, though, of some sort.
1: Okay.
2: Are fixed and never need to go to your psych ever again.
1: It's so interesting, Carrie. It is so interesting that you mentioned that. So, I had an appointment with my psych this morning. Now, anybody who's even vaguely listened to this show will not be shocked that I've been in therapy for some time. And it's been over a while now, and to be honest, a few different therapists. I've got one at the moment who I love. Had one before that who was all right. One before that who was an absolute peanut. Anyway, weekly therapy has been part of my life for some time. And to be honest, I kind of accepted that weekly therapy will be part of my life for the rest of my life.
2: Mm-hmm.
1: And I got to the end of today's session and my psych said to me, hey, I've had a think and I want your opinion on it first, but I reckon maybe we're at the point where if you'd like to, we could drop our visits down. And I now officially no longer need therapy. Every week we've gone to fortnightly, but I still think that's pretty good.
2: Are you bullshitting your therapist?
1: No.
4: This
2: is a bad mistake on his part.
4: This is the peanut.
2: What? You still need to go weekly.
4: I'm actually
1: saying that. Really?
2: You work with him, yeah? I can't just be an enabler like the rest of your life. Oh, whoa, yes, Tommy.
1: Yeah. I was really proud. I cheered.
0: Oh,
1: and
0: hold on. Is this jealousy?
2: What?
0: Are you still having to go weekly?
2: No, I'm a monthly now, babe. Oh,
4: you need to go fortnightly.
1: No, I'm happy.
2: This is awesome.
1: Yeah.
2: Okay, great.
1: Yeah. Well, this seems like not the reaction I was hoping for.
2: No, I just, it's a.
0: You've got to wait 2 weeks to talk to you.
1: I never thought this
0: happened. Maybe I'm disappointed.
1: He said, if something does come up, call me. Leave your slot free for next week. So maybe I'll text him and get him to rebook that one in.
2: Great. That's awesome, Tommy.
1: I thought it was really good.
2: Yes.
1: And I did. I cheered and he laughed and I said, is my reaction too big? And he said, I've never had someone stand out of the chair and cheer before, but take your flowers and enjoy them.
2: Right.
1: 131060. I would like to know what your big achievement is. Let's talk about it. Carrie can shit all over it.
2: No, give I'm not shitting. I'm just being realistic.
1: Give us a call. 13.
2: I also spend a lot more time with you than he does.
1: Give us a call. Maybe fact, we should go down to fortnightly as well. Give us a call. 131060. What's your big life achievement? Let's just have a big brag off. Sane, beautiful people. Give us a call.
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5: Your forecast across the Wimmera. Tomorrow, cloudy, chance of morning fog, slight chance of a shower, light winds. For Friday, partly cloudy, chance of morning fog, patchy morning frost, light winds, top of 13. For Saturday, partly cloudy, light winds up to 20 km, top of 14. And for Sunday, mostly sunny day, medium chance of showers in the back end of the day, light winds, top of 15. Your tops for tomorrow, Horsham 12 down to 3, Stall 11 down to 3, and Ararat 11 down to 2 overnight.
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14: A play, that's right. 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
13: Thought it was a musical. Very similar, though, aren't they, Fev?
15: Oh, same thing.
13: Yeah, I agree. Let's find out when we talk to our next guest, the brains behind this new musical.
16: Musical is just a play with songs, isn't it?

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1: How about that FIFA World Cup halftime show?
2: What about the Muppets doing Seven Nation Army? Why didn't we get him?
1: Jack White.
2: Yeah.
1: Must have been sitting at home going, guys, I'm here. That's my jam.
2: He said the Muppets were rocking out and doing headbangers.
1: The Muppets did Seven Nation Army as part of a World Cup, the biggest sporting event in the world.

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3: It's Olivia Rodrigo. This is my song, Drop Dead.
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0: sun. Biggest bop of the night from Hugh Gel, Moving to the Sun, right here at the Hot Hits with Nick and Lauren.
1: Music that matters right now.
2: This is the Hot Hits.
1: Nick and Lauren.
3: Yeah, now last night we took calls on have you seen a pet psychic? Like, have you taken your pet to see a pet psychic? Because it's something that I want to do with my young Noni, the Italian Greyhound. And there's this sort of craze taking off in South Korea. Not a craze, there is one woman doing it. Tarot readings for pets and dogs. And this is not, you know, this is not a new thing. I've seen animal communicators online a lot. And we had two of the great callers, one from Kylie, who told us that she was taking her dog tomorrow, being today, to see a pet psychic because we've got her talking about it, don't we?
0: Yeah.
4: So my dog, I got it 5 months old. She's the second dog I got. And the other one, she's very social and out there, loves everyone. And this one is highly anxious. Aww. I've spent thousands on behavioralists. He's on medication. I can't figure out what's wrong with him. My partner can't even pat him. Aww. I'm the only one that can go near him.
0: So sad, man.
3: Yeah, so she wanted to see this pet communicator to sort of get some clarity because, you know, when you adopt a pet that's, whether it's 5 months, whether it's 5 years, whether it's even a month, they can hold on to some residual trauma.
0: Absolutely.
3: From a previous life, whether that's a small thing.
0: They're just like us.
3: Yeah. So we are going to check back in with Kylie next and see how her session went with the pet psychic. And I'm so excited. I really hope she's gotten some clarity on this whole situation.
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0: Should be vamping. That is Sienna Spyro on the Hot Hits with Nick and Laura, Material Lover. The music that matters right now lives here. We were talking all last night about the Beyond the Valley lineup, which we're very excited about, Lauren Barry.
1: Yes, absolutely.
0: John Summit, etc.
1: Black Eyed Peas.
0: Yes, Armin Van Helden and a stack more. Well, John Summit and Armin Van Helden will also be on the lineup for Lost Paradise Festival. It's going to be really cool. So they're sharing a bit of the lineup with Beyond the Valley. Lost Paradise, if people don't know, it's about an hour north of Sydney, just west of the Central Coast in Glenworth Valley. It's the most beautiful spot. They've done a festival there over New Year's for pretty much the last 25 years in different iterations. And, yeah, it's a gorgeous, very fun time.
1: Did they do that similar thing last year? They sort of shared a lot of the artists across both?
0: They tend to do it with a few festivals. Wildlands in Brisbane tends to take a few of them.
1: Yeah, nice.
0: It's just the way of making it more sustainable to have them in the country for different things and also, you know, see more people, basically. Yeah. Give more people a chance to see them. Killer lineup of locals as well. Dean Turnley will be there from Acton Tough fame.
1: Oh, yes.
0: The Jungle Giants are going to be on stage as well. It's a sick lineup. So shout outs to everyone at Lost Paradise. They're killing these New Year's festivals. They're looking good.
1: I guess that's when everyone has the time to go as well, you know?
0: Yeah, exactly. And it's after Christmas.
1: Well,
0: so you get family stuff out of the way and then you go and be debaucherous with your friend in the bush.
1: Oh, yeah, I love being debaucherous in the bush.
0: Yeah.
1: Yep. I stand by it.
0: I can't see you anymore because the camera's gone off again.
1: Oh, great.
0: it's good. Everything's working well. Little peek behind the curtain, Australia. All right, we keep the hot hits going. And just to tick, your three for all is a very fun one.
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8: 3 songs in a row that all have something in common. Tonight's theme is a very, very fun one because we're celebrating the wedding bells in the air for Madison Beer.
9: Yes. Madison Beer has gotten engaged to Los Angeles quarterback Justin Herbert.
8: That's right.
9: I hope she keeps her last name.
8: Madison Herbert. I see a Madison Herbert in her future.
9: Not
8: I don't mind that.
9: Pop star.
8: I think you could get away with it, but Beer is a lot better. Actually, what would you prefer, Beer or Herbert?
9: Beer, are you kidding?
8: Beer's a good name, isn't it? I wonder how you get that name.
9: Well, she probably comes from a long line of
8: beer
9: brewers.
8: She comes from a long line of...
9: I wonder if that's her actual last name.
8: I think it is.
9: Beer.
8: Yeah, can you find out if that's her real last name? It is.
9: It is.
8: I reckon, honestly, it has to be a long line of brewers then. There's no other explanation for it.
9: Wow.
8: I come from a long line of beers.
9: I mean, I don't love my last name, but I would never change it because I'm Lauren Barry. You know, like I'm a full name Lauren Barry.
8: Yeah, and I'm a Nick Kelly.
9: Yeah.
8: Not a Nick.
9: Each to their own. Whatever.
8: Oh, so true, mate. Whatever you want to do.
9: Anyway, tonight we're doing singers engaged or married to sports stars.
8: That's right. How delightful. And yes, there's a man here who's married to a sports star because we agree on gender equality.
9: Probably the most, and look, the controversially, because we've got a lot of them, but I would, dare I say, the longest standing, most iconic musician slash sports star relationship.
8: Over 20 years it would be now, right?
9: Yes, and they had another baby quite recently.
8: Oh, good for them. Anyway, we'll get to that in around 3 minutes and 10 seconds. In the meantime, why are we playing the Spice Girls?
9: Because two of them are married to sports stars that we know of.
8: That's right.
9: Victoria Beckham and Jerry Halliwell.
8: That's right. Now, Jerry Horner, because of Christian Horner, the man from the F1.

0: As you were.
1: Yeah. Okay. I know exactly what's happening. I know exactly.
0: K-Dot did say, what did you say to me?
2: Well, I said it just sounds like crowd noises, but I have a feeling that, and I could be wrong on this, from the video, I don't think she has a microphone in her hand, so I don't think she can tell the crowd where she's going or where to take her. And I think that's why she ended up where she did. Don't quote me on that.
0: Get a Madonna mic.
2: Yeah.
0: You know?
1: Yeah. Anyway, how strange. Now, this is exciting. Miley Cyrus has just casually announced that she's close to finishing a new album, revealing in an interview that her 10th full-length project will revolve around the love she's nurtured for both herself and her fiancé, Max Mirando. She told Daryl Hannah, I don't know what Daryl Hannah was doing, for the latest issue of Wonderland, where Miley was a guest editor. She says, this album is a love story, but love stories are never one-dimensional. They're always layered. There is a different romantic thread weaving through it because, like all my records, it is a reflection of where I am in my life, but this one feels especially meaningful because this feeling has stayed with me through multiple eras. It's something I hadn't experienced before. A peaceful kind of love has become a theme, yada, yada, yada.
0: That's actually really interesting and very true about her. I feel like every album she's done has genuinely reflected where she's at.
1: In her life.
0: Yeah. Like, if you think about Wrecking Ball, you know, Bangers era, and then Flowers, and then Malibu was very much like a soft and cozy kind of album.
1: Yeah.
0: And that was where she was at in her life. It makes so much sense. She's also just signed a brand new record contract as well.
1: Yes. She's
0: cool.
1: Yeah. One thing I do love in here, she says, once your relationship with yourself changes, every relationship around you changes too. And I think this record celebrates both of those equally.
0: Can't wait.
1: I love her.
0: Yeah.
1: And I'm disappointed. I mean, I found her last album to be incredible.
0: Yep.
1: And it didn't really get the cut through that I think it deserved.
0: We talked about this, didn't we? That it felt like it really popped for a few days almost. And then we kind of didn't keep talking about it. But it had some belters on it. Remember we got to hear this at a movie theater? Full Dolby?
1: I remember. Apparently, the 10-track LP may come in a couple of months, possibly before the Grammys in February.
0: Awesome. Bring it on. Brandy Miley on the way.
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2: Let's get the party started. See you at the bar, you was hardly talking. That's when I knew that your heart was scarring. 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

0: brown eyes.
1: Bruh, that is Rain Dance, Dave and Tams across the country. The Hits in Nick and Lauren.
2: In celebration of the night that was, it's the Hot Hits Awards ceremony.
1: Couple awards, things are happening on or around the show. Lauren Barry has the first award of the night.
3: Yes, we followed up with one of our callers from last night when we asked the question, have you seen a pet psychic? Have you taken your pet to see a pet psychic? And Kylie rang us last night telling us that she was going to take her dog today or have a session with a pet psychic today. Mm-hmm. So we did catch up with Kylie on the phone today, and it's very interesting.
1: It's interesting, isn't it? It's not necessarily good or bad at this stage.
3: No.
1: But there's work to do.
3: She certainly got clarity and was, you know, told some things that maybe there's a bit of a power dynamic in the house with her other dog and yep. things like that.
1: Yeah.
3: But it's fascinating. The whole chat you can hear on our podcast at The Hot Hits. Is that right?
1: Yeah, you'll find it somewhere. Search The Hot Hits where you get your podcast, or you can just go to The Hot Hits AU on the Gram and TikTok link in bio.
3: That's better.
1: It's all there.
3: That's what I meant to say.
1: It's a lot of words, though. A lot of directing people in certain directions.
3: Yeah.
1: I'm keen to follow this story, and I'm keen to see how it works for her. She's like a guinea pig for this. Kato, you got an award for tonight?
4: Award goes to one of the strangest things I've seen at a concert, and it goes to Katy Perry for getting stuck in a giant bottle and not being able to find her way back to this stage.
1: Good stuff, isn't it?
3: Big inflatable.
1: Yeah. That's really fun.
3: Woman.
1: Just the strangeness follows her.
4: Yeah.
1: Doesn't
4: yeah.
1: it?
4: Yeah. She looks a little bit panicked in the bottle, I'm not going to lie. I was quite concerned for her health, but she is okay.
1: Yeah, she's fine. She's been through worse.
4: Yeah.
1: Russell Brand.
3: Oh, my God.
4: Yeah.
1: My award goes to Bob Hannaford, who is the co-founder of the Naughty New Orleans Swingers Convention, which took place over the weekend with 1,400 participants. Actually, it was 1,400 rooms.
3: Rooms.
1: That denotes sort of 3,000 participants.
3: Because it's at a hotel, I think, and then they just sort of meander around the place.
1: Very
3: fun. Putting things in places.
1: Things are not meant to be
3: more than welcome, because there's a big thing with consent, as there should be.
1: Absolutely. Guys, there's a question on the replay of The Chase. It's currently on television.
3: The 2009
1: song, it's a replay. 2009 song Boom Boom Pow was the first American number one hit for which band?
3: Black Eyed Peas.
1: We're on the talking about them last night. That can't happen.
3: That cannot happen. Last night. And then the next day on The Chase.
4: What are the chances?
1: And one of the biggest bands America's ever produced. Tomorrow night on the show, Budger is going to come and hang out, yeah?
4: Yeah.
3: Yay!
1: Is that happening tomorrow?
4: Yeah, that is happening tomorrow.
1: Awesome. There will also be a hot mix from someone. Yeah. And we'll have those. Don't know if we've got tickets for anything.
4: Don't jump the gun on that. I'm not sure about that.
1: But you'll have a good reason to tune in. 7 o'clock.
3: Of course.
1: Tomorrow night. See you, friends.
3: Bye.
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0: Think you've got the voice of an angel? 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
14: Your forecast across the Wimmera. Tomorrow, cloudy, chance of morning fog, slight chance of a shower, light winds. For Friday, partly cloudy, chance of morning fog, patchy morning frost, light winds, top of 13. For Saturday, partly cloudy, light winds up to 20 km, top of 14. And for Sunday, mostly sunny day, medium chance of showers in the back end of the day, light winds, top of 15. Your tops for tomorrow, Horsham 12 down to 3, Stawell 11 down to 3, and Ararat 11 down to 2 overnight.
15: Don't Macca's walk, Macca's run to the new Quarter Pounder Barbecue Bacon.
14: Right now, it's 5 degrees.
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12: Your forecast across the Wimmera. Tomorrow, cloudy, chance of morning fog, slight chance of a shower, light winds. For Friday, partly cloudy, chance of morning fog, patchy morning frost, light winds, top of 13. For Saturday, partly cloudy, light winds up to 20 k's, top of 14. And for Sunday, mostly sunny day, medium chance of showers in the back end of the day, light winds, top of 15. Your tops for tomorrow, Horsham 12 down to 3, Stawell 11 down to 3, and Ararat 11 down to 2 overnight.
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12: Right now, it's 5 degrees.
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1: What about the Muppets doing Seven Nation Army? 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
0: Jack White. Yeah. Must have been sitting at home going, guys, I'm here. 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
12: Your forecast across the Wimmera. Today, cloudy, chance of morning fog, slight chance of a shower, light winds. Tomorrow, partly cloudy, chance of morning fog, patchy morning frost, light winds, top of 13. For Saturday, partly cloudy, light winds up to 20 km, top of 14. And for Sunday, mostly sunny day, medium chance of showers in the back end of the day, light winds, top of 15. Your tops for today, Horsham 12, Stawell and Ararat 11.
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12: Right now, it's 5 degrees.
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0: Yeah, I am Alex, and across from me, back in the country, it's Matt O'Kine. Matty boy, how are you? How's the jet lag?
16: Oh, yes, I am back. I tell you what, exciting times to be back on the ground here in Oz, bumping into listeners of the podcast.
0: In real life? We have them in real life? Until we actually see them in real life, until you actually say hello to us, you are merely hypothetical.
16: Yeah, well, I mean, over the weekends, bumped into gentleman Sudi. He's a bread delivery driver here in Brisbane. Bumped into him out the front of my local supermarket. He was like, I listen to the podcast all the time.
0: Sick.
16: He's like, you must have just gotten back. He was like, can I ask, why did you sound so scratchy the last couple of eps? I was like, bro, I'm recording in the middle of the night in an apartment after I've got some cold that I've picked up on in the travels.
0: Yep.
16: It was a little bit rough, but I'm back. I'm raring to go, and I'm so excited.
0: And you got to make the most of the local produce while you're there, Matt O'Kine. Italy was some of the best vineyards in the world.
16: It wasn't that, mate. I was just a bit tired. Although I'll tell you what, a half litre carafe doesn't go bad with the long lunches, that's for sure. But I'm going to tell you about someone who I bumped into on my travels who I was not expecting to see.
0: Damn.
16: Also, some interesting... an interesting request that made me realise that, you know, other countries treat what we do here very differently.
0: Okay.
16: I'll explain. I'll elaborate later on. We've also, I'm hoping, got a parody from you, Alex Dyson.
0: Oh, it's a Monday. We'll see what we've got in the cupboard.
16: Oh, I can't wait. Let's dive in. Matt and Alex, all day breakfast. Hope you're well.
17: Let's get this show on the road.
0: Let's go. Here we go. Before we get into your tales, Matt O'Kine, there's one question that I'm sure everyone tuning into this podcast is hanging by a thread to find out, okay, yeah. Knowing Matt O'Kine is landing back in Brisbane at Brisbane International Airport, and that is, did you remember how you went to the airport and then do the correct thing on the way home? Because
16: what do you mean?
0: The last time you flew back, you caught an Uber back to your place, then realized that you'd actually driven yourself to the airport. So had to Uber back to the airport and get your car and drive it home, thus ruining both time saving and money saving efforts that you'd put in.
16: Oh man, we got smashed with the jet lag bug. So we landed at basically midnight.
0: Ooh.
16: And then, you know, once you do all of the passporty stuff, and then you're getting your ride share from the airport. We didn't get home until about 1 a.m. and then, you know, didn't get to sleep till 3. So we've been caned by jet lag all across the weekend.
0: Did Sophia go straight back to school?
16: No, we all had a bed day.
0: Okay, good.
16: The day that we got back. And I tell you what, it was good. Families should put forward the bed day offer a little bit more often. Because I think as a family, you feel this pressure to have to do stuff all the time.
0: And get up out of bed.
16: Yeah. Exactly. And really, every now and then, you should just be like, you know what? We're all having a bed day. Bed is mandatory today. Bron, do you ever give yourselves bed days?
18: No, I'm lucky. Both me and Steve are lucky to give each other an hour each on the weekend.
16: Exactly right. Like, why do we do this to ourselves?
18: Yeah.
0: Yeah.
18: But one of us has to get up with a baby.
16: Daiso's not living in the world of having, like, I remember hearing parents talk about, oh, on Sundays I get to have a sleep in and on Saturdays, you know, he gets to have a sleep in. And I remember just thinking, that sounds awful. And now that I'm living it, it is. It stinks.
18: And you can never, like, properly sleep in because they're making noise outside.
16: Oh, they're clangoring about everywhere. And, yeah, then, you know, Sophia will come in. Oh, can you help me with my Lego? I'm like, oh, okay. Can you just find the piece?
18: And then I get a bit of FOMO too. Like, well, oh, they're having, like, fun without me.
0: Oh, damn.
16: Overall, I really genuinely did have such a great trip. Don't listen to the hate online for, you know, the far right hate that people are spewing about Europe.
0: Well, you mean the, you know, far left hate having a crack at Pauline for enjoying Sicily with Gina.
16: I didn't
0: did bump into her.
16: I didn't.
0: That would have been so good. You know what I would have loved? Because last time Matt was on a holiday and in a holiday pool, he thought he was scaring Belinda by doing a little Jaws shark under the water. Imagine if you'd done that and it was Gina Reinhardt. Dun-dun. Dun-dun.
16: Yes, this area is known for grab sharks. A very inappropriate tush squeeze. Wowzers. That would have made the news. So, a couple of things. Rome, the free sparkling water fountains, if you don't mind.
0: Oh, yeah. Well, have like just public, as in you, when you go out and you press the the water fountain. It's sparkling water.
16: There's these little kiosks that you just walk up. You just put a 1.5 litre bottle underneath of. You can choose still or sparkling. Fills your whole bottle up.
0: Damn.
16: If you don't mind.
0: That's one step away from soft drink and the bubblers. That is so close to the most promised campaign promise for school election council that Australians ever have.
16: Well, how about this? There actually is one in the Italian town of Abruzzo in Italy, the Fontana del Vino.
0: No.
16: Literally. A free 24-hour local red wine fountain for travellers.
0: No.
16: What? See, this is the problem.
0: And I bet you walk up to it, someone's got their whole mouth over the nozzle.
16: Like, it's supposed to be done with grace, you know, and, like, they yeah. say, they basically, yeah, yeah. the rule is don't take the piss, you know, when you're taking the piss. But here's the thing. This is everywhere I was looking around Europe. It's just this classic thing of travels when you're walking around going, well, we'd ruin this. We would absolutely, if we could do this, we'd ruin it.
0: You immediately would be bad.
16: It would take about the grand total of 20 seconds before some gronk ruined our fountain of wine. It would just be ruined.
0: It's so funny as well because here, free public toilets, so you can take a piss for free, but over in Europe, you can take the piss for free, and yet you have to get charged like a 50 euro cents to use a public restroom over in Europe. They charge you to take a piss.
16: I know exactly
0: what you're saying.
16: You
0: know what I'm talking about here?
16: So I didn't bump into Pauline or Gina, but I'll tell you who I did bump into. This is just the, you know, craziness of the world, 7 billion people walking through Rome, burning hot. It was too hot, if I'm going to be honest. It was 38 degrees. It's such a concrete city, so hot. Yeah. Going to a lunch, my friend who was visiting us from Hamburg, he's been to Rome a couple of times. He's like, oh, let's go to this restaurant I went to last time. It's pretty good. Some place called, I don't know, Gino's.
0: Is that real?
16: Genuinely, walk in.
0: Is it called Gino's?
16: Yeah, well, it's like Restaurante del Gino's or whatever. It's Gino's restaurant. Anyway, walk in, Concetta Carista.
0: No. Hang on a second. The most Italian Triple J breakfast host we've ever had is sitting in a restaurant in Italy. Italy and you walk in.
16: Bro, because I'm like, oh, hey. And Belinda's behind me. She's like, who the hell is Matt saying hello to in Italy? Like, we just walked into a random restaurant. How does he even know anyone here? And then walk in, there she is.
0: She's just retired from Triple J Breakfast, and then you run into her at a restaurant in Rome.
16: I couldn't believe it. I could not believe it. Both enjoying the carbonara.
0: And she would have freaked out.
16: I know. She's like, what? Like, it would have had to the process.
0: Yeah.
16: You go, what's going on here? So, it was great to see
0: What did you do? Like, I need to say, what happened there? What happened afterwards?
16: Have you been to these restaurants? There's people bustling in and out all the time. There's waiters walking around. They take this stuff very seriously. I'm trying to talk. I'm in the way of waiters. They're like, can you
0: Scusi?
16: Move? Yeah.
0: Scusi. Exactly.
16: They're carrying like three bowls of cacio pepe, and I'm like, oh, sorry, I'm just catching up with a friend. They're like, cool, do it somewhere else.
0: Oh my
16: god! So we got ushered around the corner. We're like, okay, cool, we'll talk later. And then they did come around and say g'day. She was with her cousin. And
0: so crazy.
16: And then, you know, I said, oh, we're going for a drink later on the Savo if you want to come and join us. And she didn't. So there you go. I got dogged by Concetta in Rome. Even on the other side of the world, she doesn't want to catch up with me. So that's fine. No, that's cool. Just thought it might be interesting to, you know, catch up on the other side of the world. But no, apparently Conchetta's got other things that she wants to do.
0: This is the thing, isn't it? It's a bloody cost of living crisis still. Productivity absolutely stagnant, right?
16: Mm.
0: And yet, the little Greek holiday snaps. Oh, here I am. Oh, Santorini. Like, sorry. Oh, I thought we all agreed that we're all cutting back at the moment.
16: Mate, we can't all. Okay. This is just a simple. This is a pledge. All right. Yeah. I implore people. If you've got the money right now,
17: spend it.
16: Please spend it. There are businesses. You know what it's like. You run a small business.
0: Yeah. What about in this country, mate? What spending it in-house? There are some bloody local wine shops and some comedy venues that need people to come and say hello. And you are giving it to bloody Gino. Gino doesn't need the cash.
16: Well, me and Conchetta both exactly contributing to Gino's coffers, if you don't mind. Yeah, well, that'd be fine if restaurants around here did the amatriciano that Gino does.
0: Yeah, just a bit of cracked pepper. That's his overheads at the moment. Gino's.
16: Actually, well, I was doing my bit to promote Brisbane, thank you very much. But I'm not going to lie, it was quite startling how few people still know of Brisbane, and even worse.
0: What do you mean? Oh, okay. So whilst you're on the streets of Rome and people are like, oh, where are you from? You say, yeah, Brisbane, Brisbane, come and visit
16: and
0: Brisbane.
16: Then, and then their eyes just glaze over because they're hoping you'll say, you know, Sydney,
0: yep,
16: or Melbourne. And then suddenly you say Brisbane, they go, oh, and then the conversation immediately stops. And then, so I then have to like give it a little bit of life support. So I chuck in, yeah, you know, we've got the Olympics in 2032. Literally every single person I said that to went, oh, do you? I'm like, what do you mean, do? You don't know?
0: Mm.
16: Has the news not spread that we're hosting the Olympics?
0: Is that still happening? Are we still doing that, are we? Okay.
16: Seriously, I was shocked. I can't believe how few people are like, oh, hiya. Yeah, interesting.
15: 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It's Matt and Alex, the all-day breakfast podcast for your early morning.
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12: Your forecast across the Wimmera today: cloudy, chance of morning fog, slight chance of a shower, light winds. Tomorrow, partly cloudy, chance of morning fog, patchy morning frost, light winds, top of 13. For Saturday, partly cloudy, light winds up to 20 km, top of 14. And for Sunday, mostly sunny day, medium chance of showers in the back end of the day, light winds, top of 15. Your tops for today: Horsham 12, Stall and Ararat 11.
13: Don't Macca's walk, Macca's run to the new quarter pounder barbecue bacon.
12: It's currently 4 degrees.

0: And Beckmore.
1: Bit of fun.
0: I was about to ask you, how much are we giving away today? And then I remembered how the game works.
1: Yes, you know and I don't.
0: Yes. Should we go to Zoe? Wait for it. G'day, Zoe.
2: Hello. How are you guys?
0: So good, Zoe. How are you?
2: Good, thank you.
0: Bit of fun here, Zoe. I'm just going to draw a number, and if you can tell from the sound of the pen strokes what that number is, you win that amount. Sound good?
2: Sounds perfect.
0: Hey, what's the biggest thing you've ever won before?
2: That's a tough one. Okay. I don't really win nothing really at all, actually.
0: Oh, well, let's hope this means you're due for a win. This could be good. Okay. Would you like to hear a practice number to hear how I kind of write things?
2: Sure.
0: Okay. Here you go. See if you can guess this. What do you think that was?
2: Was it an 8?
0: Ooh, it was a 0.
2: Oh, circular. Okay.
0: Yeah, sure, go on. That's correct. That's correct. Hey, Zoe, you're going to hear three numbers here. Listen, and if you get it right, cash is yours. Are you ready?
2: Yep. Is it 443?
1: Is it 742?
0: Oh.
3: Put them together.
0: Zoe, you said 443. The last number is absolutely a 3. The middle number is a 4. But the first number was a 7.
2: Oh,
0: so close.
1: I got 742. I'm really getting to know your penmanship.
0: Yes. G'day, Ollie.
4: Hey, mate. How are you?
0: Good. Carrie's son's name's Ollie. Are you Carrie's son?
4: No, not this time.
0: Just needed to check. Not this time.
5: Maybe tomorrow.
0: Needed to check for the terms and conditions of the competition. She wasn't rigged. Ollie, you're going to hear 3 numbers. You ready? What do you think?
4: 637.
0: Ooh, we went from being very close to very far away. That was 842.
4: Bugger.
0: Hey,
1: that was almost $1,000 you were going to give away.
0: Oh, hey, no.
1: You're being very generous.
0: Do you want me to go even bigger?
1: Yeah.
0: Catherine, ooh. Katrina. G'day, Katrina.
6: Hi, how are you going?
0: Yeah, good. Hey, Katrina, I'm going to give you 4 numbers.
6: Oh, my God, are you serious?
0: Yeah, I am, Katrina.
6: Okay.
0: Are you ready?
6: Yep.
0: Here we go. What'd you think?
6: Oh, crap. Can I get it again?
0: No.
1: Oh, that was a hard
0: so sorry,
1: one.
0: Katrina. What do you think? Have a punt.
6: Oh. 1054.
0: Oh, Katrina, if you'd got this right, you would have won nearly $7,000. It was $6,540. I'm sorry,
6: oh
0: Katrina.
6: My God.
0: Oh, my God. It's okay. And jackpots, we play again tomorrow.
7: Deja vu? No, just some best bits from the other afternoon.
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18: Just because you're a night owl doesn't mean you should miss out. The best bits.
19: This is Carrie and Tommy.
18: Carrie Bickmore. And Tommy Little.
0: Here's something. Okay. How do I start this?
1: Play the music?
0: So, no, not quite, because I need to give you how my day started yesterday.
1: Okay.
0: So, we've talked about on the show before, I have a fluctuating weight. And at my heftiest, I've got some man titties. And a bit of a kind of fupa. You know what I mean?
1: Oh my God! You cannot is that, say
0: what?
1: That.
0: What's my thing?
1: Oh my! Stop it! You've got a belly.
0: I don't know what that means. I think
14: Buddha?
1: You do know exactly what that means.
0: No, I don't. What is it?
1: Oh,
0: what is, what's it. What is
1: don't
0: like?
1: Anybody,
0: no, my side. I've got like side. Got,
14: oh, no, you can't say that.
1: No, you can't. You
0: what
1: can't.
0: Does
1: it
0: mean?
1: Stop it.
0: Oh no! I did not mean that. No, I didn't mean that. I didn't mean that. I've talked
1: you've
0: about
1: got back fat.
0: That's what I mean.
1: And belly fat.
0: That's what I mean.
1: I'm not saying you've got that. I'm saying that's what you're referring
0: to. So anyway, yesterday morning at the gym, right? There's this guy there. He's a beautiful dude, and one of the trainers, and he's cut from stone. And I just said to him, I said, "Bro, how do I get like you?" And instead of him saying something nice like, "You're already there," he said, "It's mainly about nutrition." And I went, "Oh, can we talk about that?" And he goes, "Absolutely. After class, I'll have a chat to you."
1: Just a lot of
0: and so then we have this
1: poached chicken.
0: And we have this chat. He's going to hook me up with this app anyway. And he goes, "You know, it's about measuring your calorie intake and stuff. Do you know about any of that?" And I'm like, "No,
1: boring."
0: No, no. And he goes, "But you're keen?" And I said, "I'm really keen." And he goes, "And you're disappointed?" And I said, "I can be really disappointed." Anyway, then I've forgot, you know.
1: That's what disciplined people do. An hour later, they forget.
0: Yeah. Oh, so half an hour later, I was walking my dogs and I got, for breakfast, I got a blat, like an egg and bacon roll, right? And then actually, I think it's probably it's best I share with.
14: A safe space,
0: please.
1: And don't leave anything out. Sometimes you lie a bit about what you consume.
0: Hi, everybody.
14: Hello.
0: My name's Tommy.
1: Hi, Tommy.
0: Hi. So yesterday,
1: There's no judgment here. It's okay.
0: Yeah, I know. After I talked about, you know, monitoring my calorie intake, I had a blat and I had a muffin with that, and I'd already had a protein shake from the gym. And then...
1: What sort of muffin was it?
0: A blueberry and white choc.
20: Oh, yeah.
0: Yeah, that was so good. I got them to heat it up a bit. Bang, boys!
1: Did they put some butter on it?
0: Did they put butter on it? They didn't put butter on it.
1: Okay.
20: Did you put butter on it? Get off with that technicality.
0: It had already melted in my pocket. You need to have it in some kind of wrapping if you just want to carry that stick around. So then for lunch, I was running a little bit late for work, so I stopped in and got a burrito. And it was you can get sizes.
1: What do you mean?
0: You can get sizes.
1: A small burrito or a large burrito.
0: And then you can get double meat. So I got double meat. It also had cheese on it. That wasn't really the thing I'm here to talk about, though. So I'd heard about this fried chicken place, right? And me and my housemate really wanted to go there. And so we went there last night.
1: Mm.
0: And would you like me to show you?
1: I think I saw it on Instagram.
0: No. Oh. I edited. I only showed the burger.
1: Oh, because that was hectic. It made me want to crunch into it. It was just the most enormous bit of fried chicken I've ever seen.
0: So that was a spicy fried chicken burger.
1: Yeah.
0: That's.
1: I don't reckon I could even eat half of that.
0: Okay. Do you want to see what I actually ate?
1: Yeah. Did you eat more than that? What?
20: Hey.
1: That's not one person. Sorry.
20: That's not one person.
1: Was that you with some friends?
0: No. My friend got a burger as well.
1: So you had a burger?
20: Is your friend Tommy?
0: No. I did have a real friend there. But...
20: Okay.
1: So that's a full burger.
0: Yeah.
1: That's four pieces of fried chicken.
0: There were five.
1: Five. A full basket of chips. Full basket of chips.
0: You can see the half-eaten bit of chicken.
20: Are the chips for the table?
0: The chips were for the table, but Johnny didn't have any. He's got indigestion issues.
1: What are those round things there?
0: They're mini hash browns.
1: How many of them are there?
0: There were seven.
20: And it's not the morning. All right, mini.
1: How many? They're not mini.
20: Yeah.
1: How many did you get through of all of that?
0: I finished the chips.
20: Was it hard to track the calories on all?
1: Gosh. Did you enter it into your little app?
20: Yeah. The app doesn't go feeling safe. Yeah. Sorry.
0: And then so there was two hash browns left and a piece of chicken left.
1: Oh, that's really good effort.
20: Yeah.
1: What happened when you got home after that day's intake?
20: You had a snack.
1: Did you just lock yourself away in the bathroom for a while?
0: No, I had to lie on the couch for a while.
20: And then he sent me a video of a burger place that he wants to try down the road.
0: That's true, actually. Anyway, that's my sharing, and I'd like to encourage others to share.
20: And it is
0: when
20: safe.
0: Have you been... As Carrie calls me a fatty, fat, fat, fat, we would like to know...
1: Sorry, to be fair, that's very accurate.
0: We would like to know how much you've eaten in
1: what?
0: A single sitting and... And it's, I promise you.
1: Yes, because did you see what he ate? Yeah, only a fatty, fat, fat, fat would eat that much food.
21: Sorry, Tommy, I've just seen your Instagram story. Don't be ashamed. You put your whole meal on stories.
0: No way, bro.
21: It's fine.
0: Wait, thank you, though. That's
20: you
0: nice.
20: Missed out the ranch dressing. That's calorific, too.
0: I had three different sources.
20: That's 1,000. Anyway,
21: not enough.
1: You're not his trainer. You know, you're not his trainer.
0: No, my trainer is cut from stuff. 13, 10, 60. We'd love to know. And it's a safe space. How much have you eaten? Give us a call.
22: This is a safe space.
0: Yes. Yesterday I inquired about counting calories because I wanted to lose weight and then proceeded to eat everything during the day.
1: That is a whole week's worth of food in one day.
0: I had four pieces of fried chicken, a fried chicken spicy burger, a bowl of fries, and a bunch of mini hash browns.
1: But sorry, that was on top of a large double meat burrito.
0: a muffin, a BLT. Yeah.
21: Careful of your tone.
0: Yeah.
1: Well,
0: it's meant to be.
22: Did you manage to count the calories on that day?
0: 12.
22: Yeah,
0: I think.
22: Yeah.
0: I'm not fully across how it works, but I assume it's like one per item.
1: He just told me about the app. Yeah, right.
0: Yeah.
1: Instead, you went on to Uber Eats.
0: He didn't put it in my bag.
22: There's no place for mini hash browns on this health food app.
1: Yeah, when you have to document your day's intake. Yeah.
22: Sorry, but there should be.
0: Yeah, there.
22: Yeah.
0: Caller number one, if you'd like to start by introducing yourself, please.
23: Hi, guys. I'm Corey.
0: Mm-hmm. G'day, hey, Corey. Welcome. It's a safe space.
23: Thanks, guys.
0: Yeah. What have you eaten, Corey?
23: I've eaten a large double quarter pounder with a large fries,
1: mm-hmm.
23: a large Coke, And then to top that off, I've had another quarter pounder on top of that.
0: You've only, Corey, I know you might be feeling shame here, but that's
23: I am only a little bit shameful.
0: No, no, you shouldn't, Corey. No. It's wonderful because you've really just had a half pounder, which should exist anyway.
22: Perspective is everything.
23: Yeah, well, that's right.
1: Often people that come to this group, Corey, say they often have to eat their food in secret. Did you have to eat yours in secret in the car?
23: Yes, I did. Yeah.
0: The car is really the home of the
1: secret
0: fast
1: eating.
0: Food double burger consumption, isn't it? Corey, can I just ask one question about it? And I obviously meant it with love. Did you consume the first meal and then go back for the second burger, or did you order it all initially?
23: I ordered the double quarter pounder meal first, and then I went back through the drive through and got a quarter pounder. Yeah.
0: Mm. Oh, sorry. One was a double quarter pounder.
23: Yeah. First one was a double quarter.
0: Oh, so you've had 3/4 of a pound.
23: Three. Yeah.
0: Good on you, Corey. That's wonderful. Thank you so much for being brave and sharing.
1: Is it gross that all I can think of is how it has to come out?
0: It's concerning, yeah. Yep. It is really...
22: But this is a safe space. We've really snookered ourselves here.
0: Yes, it is a safe space. Let's go to call... Thank you, Corey. Call number two, if you'd like to start by just introducing yourself to the group.
2: Hi, my name's Hayley, but it's not actually me that I'm worried about. It's my 2-year-old daughter.
1: That's okay, Hayley. We often pretend it's someone else. It's important to be honest.
0: What has your... 2-year-old
2: My
0: daughter done.
2: 2-year-old daughter, who had literally just turned 2, we went away to the Philippines recently, and at breakfast at the hotel, she put away a 6-egg omelette, 4 large pieces of bacon, 2 pieces of toast, and then they do these little things in Philippines called ube buns, which are like the size of a dinner roll, and then she put away like 3 or 4 of those as well, and then still wanted more.
0: I had ube ice cream the other night, and ube is delicious.
2: It's amazing.
0: Isn't
2: I love
0: it amazing? Where did all that food go in a 2-year-old?
2: I would love to know the answer to that question, because she continued to eat like that the entire day and there's nothing of her.
1: My question that I've had the entire chat is how it comes out the other end. How were her nappies that day?
2: Look, the whole time we were away, they weren't great. Are they ever?
0: Thank you. Thank you so much for sharing. I'm pretending there was.
1: Are you feeling a bit better now?
0: From the food yesterday?
1: I mean, you still eat more than any of these people put together, but yeah.
0: I think the 2-year-old
1: would pretty give you a run for your money.
0: Yeah.
1: What about our caller 3? Hello, are you there?
4: Hi, yes, I am. My name's Maddie. How are you going?
0: Oh, hi, Maddie. Welcome to the group. Thank you so much for taking the time. Would you like to tell us what you've eaten?
4: I would love to. Corey's got nothing on me because I used to go to McDonald's and get a large double quarter pounder meal.
0: Yes.
4: With a Big Mac on the side, a fillet of fish on the side. Sometimes if I was feeling fancy, I'd get a 6-pack of nuggets. Mm. I would then get an Oreo and caramel McFlurry, and I would mix in an apple pie.
0: I mean, Maddie,
1: I think you might be our...
0: Nothing if not impressed.
1: Our person of the week at the special...
0: Maddie, from the time you start eating that stuff, is some of it cold by the time you get to it, or do you manage to consume it all hot?
4: I used to eat it in bed because I was gross, so the blanket kept it warm.
0: That is cool.
1: Where do you eat it now, Maddie?
4: I don't eat it at all. I've actually banned myself. So using your term, I used to be a fatty, fatty, fat, fat, and now I'm a skinny, skinny, extra skin.
0: Are you happy? That's all I care about, Maddie.
4: So happy. So unbelievably happy with my life.
0: Well, bless you, Matt. Good on you.
4: No worries.
1: Hey, Maddie.
4: Yes.
1: I made a mistake doing this yesterday, but
0: No, do it again. Do it again. Do it again.
1: Do you like Harry Styles?
4: He's okay.
0: Hey, Maddie, guess what?
1: You've, 2 days in a row.
0: Maddie, you've just won a Carrie and Tommy hat. It says, I called Carrie and Tommy and all I got was this lousy hat. Enjoy, Maddie!
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6: Your forecast across the Wimmera today: cloudy, chance of morning fog, slight chance of a shower, light winds. Tomorrow, partly cloudy, chance of morning fog, patchy morning frost, light winds, top of 13. For Saturday, partly cloudy, light winds up to 20 km, top of 14. And for Sunday, mostly sunny day, medium chance of showers in the back end of the day, light winds, top of 15. Your tops for today: Horsham 12, Stawell and Ararat 11.
7: Don't Maccas walk, Maccas run to the new quarter pounder barbecue bacon.
6: It's currently 4 degrees.
8: Yeah, don't get your hopes up.
9: Yeah, one can always dream, Andy.
8: Ahoy to my leaf.
10: Jack. Ahoy. Coil leaf.
8: And I'm air.
10: Are we... We're not Pokemon related, are we?
8: No,
10: we're not Pokemon related. It's like types of Pokemon.
8: No, it's not that. They are three types of a certain thing that goes in our cars.
9: Coil, leaf, and air. Mm. Are they types of not brakes? Or go for it, Ando. Air fresheners.
8: The suspension is killing me.
10: we're in suspension.
8: We are the three most commonly used springs in vehicle suspension systems.
9: That and rack and pinion, of course.
8: How do we feel about it?
10: Boo.
8: Boo. No, it's a very difficult task for Lies, because if you don't get it, you go, this is stupid.
9: It's pretty ego-driven. Basically, we want to be the hardest possible that we will get
10: that we
9: easily.
10: Can still get, yes.
9: We basically need it to be three things that are related that we remember from learning at school that most people wouldn't know that make us look good.
10: It's not too common that it's obvious.
9: Right. Yeah, that's the category we enjoy.
8: Yelling.
9: Freaking out. Yeah, like loving it. They would have
8: of course, it's
9: it.
8: A vehicle suspension systems. But I'm just trying to get this feedback back to Lars, where you both all look at me and roll your eyes. Just because you don't know it doesn't mean it's a good one.
9: No, you're right. It's great.
8: It doesn't mean it's not a good one.
9: It's really good.
8: Ahoy also to Adam.
9: Who's heard of leaf suspension, though?
8: Yes.
9: No one wants that on that car. Leaf springs. Yep. Oh, okay.
8: Long history in trucks, trailers, and heavy-duty vehicles. Multiple layers, as in leaves of spring steel. Anyway.
9: Awesome. And that's the fun part about the show. You don't do it now, but you can rush off and look it up later and learn a little bit about suspension.
8: Adam also went to hamishnetty.com to upload what he's been doing.
11: Ahoy, boys, and number six. It's Adam from Melbourne here, just driving to work. And I thought I'd send you guys this message, a deep and sincere thank you. As the proud owner of Power Moves Book 1 and 2, I've been able to hold a substantial amount of power over one of my good mates, Charlie, for the longest time now. So much so that I came up with my own power move that I employed the other night. I want to get your thoughts. So we're at a bar chatting to some girls. And when he captivated the attention of these girls a little bit too much, and they

0: were laughing a little too hard at his jokes, I simply interrupted him and asked, "Hey man, are you still using my hotspot?" Safe to say, they weren't interested in more anymore after that. Thanks, boys.
1: I knew it would.
2: Yeah, go with the old Wi-Fi cheapskate maneuver.
1: You can't afford your own data. I think it works. 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If you want to contact us, it fell to my side of the fence because we do split the emails.
3: Yeah.
1: He said, "I recently had a child and I'm too scared to ask for a round of golf from my missus. As you know, it's a long time away from the house. In the past 2 months, I've been prioritizing short times away, the gym, supermarket, because I want to get back to the bub. But
3: I'm
1: itchy to play golf." He said, "Could you please call my partner, Nikki, and tell her I have to play soon?" Now, I'm not sure if that's going to work for us.
3: Yeah, we can't. That seems like that's like us. We can't command that you play golf soon. But since the request has come in from Samuel, and we do have an obligation to our listeners, we did have an idea. We'll come up with a plan of how we could make this happen for Samuel.
1: We'll give him a buzz now and explain to him what we've got in mind.
4: Hello, Samuel speaking.
1: Samuel.
3: Hamish and Andy.
4: Hello, how are you?
3: Mate, we're great.
1: To get you this game of golf.
3: We're ready to get you playing, mate.
4: Yeah, I'm looking forward to it. Is the weasel there?
1: Yeah, the weasel. G'day.
3: But today we're all the weasel as we try and get you playing some golf. Now, is it okay if we've come up with a plan? Are you happy for us to use any and all methods to try and get this round happening?
4: Yeah. Great. Go for it. Anything you need.
3: We've come up with an idea where we're going to get our producer, Carly, to contact your partner, Nikki, and say we're from local radio station, K-Rock, you guys are in Geelong, and that you have entered her in a competition to win a $9,000 diamond ring, right?
4: Oh, wow, that'd be perfect.
3: Yep. We then go and play the competition. There's a 1 in 3 chance she gets the ring. Unfortunately, the ring won't come up, but the consolation prize will, which is around at what golf course did you find it?
1: 13th Beach.
3: 13th Beach.
4: Yeah, that's the one.
1: Sorry, in Samuel's details, that was the one.
3: All right, that's one. So she's going to just miss out on the ring, but be given the prize of a round at 13th Beach. And then the idea is, hopefully she takes that prize and books you in for the round.
4: Yeah. I'm a bit worried she might book in her brother. That's the worry there.
3: Let's guide and go, it was your partner, Samuel, that nominated you. Play golf? Should we book him in?
4: Yeah, that'd be perfect.
1: Okay, Samuel.
3: And we're all comfortable with this, Samuel, just all good. I mean, there'll be there's a bit of sneaky business going on, a bit of weaseling, but we're all just sign off from everyone.
4: Yeah, we're all a weasel in some way, so I'm looking forward to it.
1: Yeah, great. Okay, well, we'll put you on hold now. And then we'll get into the competition. Hopefully, we can guide her to giving you the gift.
3: All right, great. Okay, Samuel's on hold. And we have already we've just had a thumbs up from outside. Carly, our producer, has made contact with Nikki saying
1: she's ready to go.
3: She's from the radio station. So she's just told Nikki, "Hey, we're from K-Rock, the local radio station. Did you know about this contest?" And apparently Nikki didn't know.
1: Okay.
3: She's ready to take the call from
1: Chris and Duggo.
3: Chris
1: or Duggo?
3: I'll be Duggo. Now, this is a big ask for us. What's your voice going to be like?
5: I'm just going to go low, like this. What are you going to go with?
3: Yeah, I'll do this.
1: What's that?
3: I'm going for the sound of a retired footy crack.
1: Okay, yeah. You're not going to hear that now. Okay.
3: Yeah, where people go, he's copped a few hits, but doesn't matter what he sounds like. We just love his take on the game and life.
1: This is the biggest gamble, is the fact
3: we can't do voices.
1: All right. Jack, you'll give her a call. And Samuel's on hold. Good luck, Duggo.
3: Okay.
6: Hi, it's Nikki.
5: Oh, hi, Nikki. It's Chris and Duggo here from K-Rock.
3: Hey, Nikki.
6: How you going? How you doing?
5: I hear Carly's giving you the drill.
6: Kind of, yeah. I have no idea that Samuel had entered into this, so she kind of...
3: Oh, great. Even better. Yeah,
5: we'll guide you through it.
3: We'll guide you through it. You figure it out in a sec. Good on you.
6: Okay,
3: on you, Nikki.
6: Sure.
7: K-Rock wants to pimp your bling.
8: Yes, please.
7: Which box has the 9K ring?
8: Oh, my God.
7: This is K Very Shiny Rock.
5: Time for K Very Shiny Rock again. Samuel has written in nominating Nikki, his partner, to play today. You there, Nikki?
6: Yes, I'm here.
9: All right, Nikki. Well, now, you didn't know much about being in this, did you?
6: No, I had no idea.
9: Oh, what a legend. What a legend Samuel is. Well, pretty simple. We've got three boxes in front of us. You have just got to pick box one, two, or three. If it is the correct box, you have got a diamond ring valued at over $9,000 from local jeweler Farley's. So, good luck. Are you engaged? Are you married?
6: No, we're not engaged or married, but we've just had a kid. So Hazel is 7, nearly 8 weeks old. So,
9: brilliant. wouldn't be too bad to get a 9K ring.
5: This would be a 9K gift. Yeah, okay.
9: Here we go. A little bit of a push present.
5: All right. Are you ready to go, Nikki?
6: I'm ready to go.
5: Let's do this.
6: Three is my lucky number, so I'll have to go with three.
5: Okay. Number three, she locked it in.
9: Good luck.
7: Constellation Prize.
5: It was behind number two today, Nikki.
9: Oh, right in the middle.
5: But we've got the consolation prize.
9: What have we got?
5: Around a golf them at 13th Beach, your complete golfing destination. You have any loved ones in your life that would like a round of golf, Nikki?
6: Samuel probably would. He likes playing at 13th Beach, so there you go. Oh, he'll be happy with that.
9: Yeah, good on you. That's bloody beautiful. Gorgeous. That's right. Lovely. So what day should he go? Should we book it in? Book it in now?
6: Oh, maybe, I don't know, on the weekend. Sunday's
9: is
6: only the day he could probably do it, to be honest.
9: Okay. So book him in for all of Sunday.
5: Mm.
6: Yeah, sounds like a plan.
5: All right. Thanks so much, Nikki. 13th Beach, your complete golfing destination. And we'll play again next time.
6: Thank you.
9: Oh, bad luck.
6: Bye. Bye, that's
9: all right.
6: Bye.
9: I mean, we made a promise.
2: I mean, I feel horrible doing it.
1: How do you feel about that, mate?
4: I was actually nervous. I was kind of hoping she'd get the diamond ring.
2: Yeah, I mean, as we were saying it, we realized what a life-changing, and much better thing than a round of golf with the ring would be. I was also excited for her to get the ring till I realized we've made it up and this ring doesn't exist.
4: Yeah, I didn't expect sting.
1: We hadn't even checked the sound effect we're about to play. So I was like, what box is he going to say?
2: Yeah, what if it comes out here? Yeah, box three. As promised, Sunday, it's all yours around the 13th Beach.
4: Fantastic. That's 6 hours.
1: Gosh. Hey, Sam, though, but really important that you don't tell her, give away the ghost, because then we're implicated. Like, this is our secret, and we expect all our listeners to do the same kind of secret.
2: I think a big bunch of flowers. You don't have to reveal what's happened here, but a big bunch of flowers to go, hey, I got contacted by 13th Beach. They told me I'm playing around. Yeah. You know, that wouldn't
4: go. Pick some flowers along the golf course.
2: Yeah.
1: You take your
2: a few
1: own
2: local grasses, some, a succulent or two that you can pull out of them.
1: Thanks, Sam. Glad to be at your service, my friend.
2: Mate,
4: thank
2: good
4: you
2: luck.
4: Very much. I appreciate it. Yeah. Play a foursome sometime down at 13. That'd be good.
1: That'd be lovely.
2: Yeah. Awesome. But
4: catch up, mate.
2: Catch you, mate. Yeah, no, poor Nikki at home with the baby.
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5: Good morning, I'm Dusty Fitzpatrick. Federal Treasurer Jim Chalmers is warning recent developments in the Middle East have not yet been factored into inflation data. Australia's headline inflation rate for the year to June was 3.8%, below the Reserve Bank's expectations. Mr. Chalmers says recent escalations in the Gulf have made the outlook for the rest of the year more complex.
6: We know that inflation is still higher than we would like it to be. We know that the war in the Middle East and the certain developments, even in the last couple of weeks, risks that outlook as well. But in the circumstances that we find ourselves in, these numbers today are encouraging.
5: The United States and Saudi Arabia have launched new joint strikes on Iraq. It's thought at least 20 members of an Iraqi former paramilitary alliance have been killed. The US says it's in response to attacks on US forces and Saudi oil facilities. The death toll from an earthquake in Japan has risen to at least 13. It includes 3 people who died in a collapsed shopping centre. The 6.8 magnitude quake hit the country's Kumamoto prefecture on Tuesday. There have been more than 100 aftershocks. One of Western Australia's worst serial sex offenders could be released within months. Jamie Smith has the details.
7: Dennis John McKenna abused nearly 30 boys at a hostel in WA's south, where he worked from 1957 to 1990 and served as warden from 1976. The 81-year-old's jail term ends in November. Prosecutors have applied to have McKenna declared a high-risk offender, but are not seeking to continue his detention order. Instead, they're seeking to have him released on a supervision order, angering some victims and their families. Jamie Smith, Perth.
5: A 20-year-old Queensland man faces a possible death penalty in Syria for the murder of another Australian. Patrick Stevenson has been detained for 7 months on a charge of premeditated murder. He was arrested after 40-year-old Australian citizen Abdullah Burgess was shot dead. Testing has confirmed the H5 bird flu strain is spreading amongst native wildlife. Analysis of 11 detections in South Australia has led to scientists concluding the virus has been transmitted locally. Also making news, 3 people have died in a house fire in Sydney's southwest. Australians will soon be able to access the first diagnostic blood test for Alzheimer's disease, and public hospital doctors in Victoria are taking protected industrial action for the first time in 20 years. They say it won't compromise patient care. Checking the markets, the Dow Jones trading down 531 points, the Nasdaq up 150, one Australian dollar buying 69 US cents.
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5: Australia remains firmly on top of the Commonwealth Games leaderboard, boasting 88 medals, 38 of them gold. Athletes Monique Hanlon and Mia Gross have both booked a spot in the women's 200 metres heats final, semi-finals. Gross won her heat clocking 23.21 seconds, crediting a bit of help from the broadcast gear.
9: I thought I'd come off the bed pretty well. 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So it was kind of good that my competitor was right there next to me.
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10: Your forecast across the Wimmera. Today, cloudy, chance of morning fog, slight chance of a shower, light winds. Tomorrow, partly cloudy, chance of morning fog, patchy morning frost, light winds, top of 13. For Saturday, partly cloudy, light winds up to 20 km, top of 14. And for Sunday, mostly sunny day, medium chance of showers in the back end of the day, light winds, top of 15. Your tops for today, Horsham 12, Stall and Ararat 11.
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10: Right now, it's 5 degrees.
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8: 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The perfect look isn't complete without you wearing it. 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
10: O'clock with your local news update. Good morning. Schools across the Wimmera and Southwest are being urged to think twice before posting photos and videos of students online amid warnings artificial intelligence is being used to manipulate the images. Emma Roberts has more.
11: The eSafety Commissioner says content shared on official school social media pages is being downloaded and altered using generative AI. The images are reportedly being turned into sexualised, mocking or otherwise harmful content before being shared online. The regulator is encouraging schools to review what they post, limit identifiable images where possible, and strengthen privacy settings to better protect students from misuse. Emma Roberts, ACE Radio.
10: The Victorian Farmers Federation has warned the state government will put up a fight if it scraps the Fair Go rates cap to meet union demands over council wages. Minyip Farmer and VFF President Ryan Milgate says the government's looking for money and they're looking to farmers for it again.
12: It looks like the government's trying to find a bit more money out of rural Victoria, essentially, and seeing farmers as a cash cow once again.
10: The Wimmera community is being encouraged to throw our support behind locals entering their final few days of the Dry July campaign. Dry July CEO Gillian Odbert says it's not too late to support those participating and in doing so raising crucial funding for people that are affected by cancer.
13: We're so grateful for Australians' ongoing support for Dry July. This year, nearly 19,000 Australians have already signed up and raised millions of dollars, but we're not done yet because we know that the demand for cancer support services is only increasing. So every person who donates can make a real impact for people affected by cancer.
10: And that's your local news update.
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14: Absolute Curtain Co. has all your blind, curtain and shears and shutter needs.
10: Eden Hope will be looking to lock themselves into the top three of the Horsham District A grade with a win this weekend, which could set up their finals campaign. The Saints will host a stall side coming off a disappointing defeat against Nadimuck as the Swifts continue to push for their first win of the season. The Saints currently sit 6 points in front of Kalkey in fourth with just 3 games remaining this season. And that's your local sport.
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0: 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Our next caller is Trev the Truckee. Trev, what is your heart aching to hear?
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1: Degrees in Melbourne. Possible showers atop today. 13 at 6 o'clock. Good morning. I'm David Armstrong. A 14-year-old girl is in a critical condition in hospital after losing control of a stolen car at Lang Warren. Her 14-year-old female passenger also taken to hospital with non-life-threatening injuries. The pair were travelling along Peninsula Link before the car rolled several times around 10:15 last night near the Cranbourne-Frankston Road exit. Police say the grey Honda Jazz was stolen from outside a gym in Chadstone last week. Ben Carroll is poised to tinker with the government's work-from-home laws but won't abandon them altogether because of their popularity. The Age is reporting he's considering a carve-out exempting small businesses and adjusting the requirement of employers to cover the cost of home offices. In other developments, the new Premier will investigate if billions of dollars in contracts can be diverted from the suburban rail loop. He's also facing industrial action on three fronts from public servants, teachers, doctors in government hospitals and road repair crews. Two firefighters have died battling wildfires on the island of Crete as blazes wreak havoc across southern Europe. Here's Josh Bavis.
2: Wildfires on Crete, near the historic tourist town of Wrethym, though, have claimed the lives of two firefighters who'd become trapped by a 15-kilometre firefront. There are also fires currently burning on other Greek islands too, like on Paros and Lesbos. A fire in western Turkey came so close to a hospital today, it had to be evacuated. In southwest France, 60,000 people have been allowed to return to their neighbourhoods in Gironde, but there's still an active threat for other areas close to Bordeaux, with heatwave conditions pushing emergency services to their limits. In the UK, half of England is now drought declared after what's set to be the driest July on record. In London, Josh Bavis.
1: In a major shift from tradition, Collingwood won't run out to the club's theme song tonight. The club has shifted the coin toss and on-air warm-up, so players from both Geelong and the Pies will run out just moments before the first siren. A new poll has revealed Australians trust each other less in 2026 than at any other point this decade. The ANU survey shows interpersonal trust sits at 5.3 on a scale of 1 to 10. Professor Nicholas Biddle says respondents who are over 55, who are university educated or employed, were generally more trusting.
3: But I think it comes partly down to our kind of experiences of positive interactions with others and the extent to which people are kind of engaging with people who are likely to provide kind of positive interactions with them.
1: In finance, Wall Street is down 1,152 points, the dollar 69.81 US.
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1: Australia's broken its own record for most medals won at a Commonwealth Games. It was a dead heat in the men's 50-metre butterfly with Kyle Chalmers and Ben Armbruster capturing gold.
4: Chalmers is lifting late. Kyle Chalmers is lifting late. He might live up to the promise. Chalmers takes gold.
1: Audio there on 7 on the track. Fresh from his Australian record in the 100 metres, Lockie Kennedy has qualified for the 200 metres semi-finals. Collingwood Chief Executive Craig Kelly has revealed he is absolutely remaining in the role next year, and England's expected to appoint former New Zealand captain Stephen Fleming, replacing Brendan McCullum as coach. That's the latest news and sport.
0: 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Drift 83 now stocking Nina and Pasadena, Russell Athletics, Vizsla, Sister and Kiss Chasey. The perfect look isn't complete without you wearing it. Drift 83.
5: It's 7 o'clock with your local news update. The federal government's capacity investment scheme has come under renewed criticism following industry data showing 788 megawatts of 12.9 gigawatts of supported wind generation. Dr. Wester says the scheme had failed to deliver new generation capacity.
6: Clearly, many of the projects Labor has championed simply don't stack up. Adding insult to injury, Mallee and Wimmera residents have had to suffer the Victorian Labor government railroading building these economically unviable projects and associated transmission lines like the VNI West WRL link through fast-track processes, forcing land access, as we all know, and dividing regional communities.
5: Community groups across Ararat, Northern Grampians and Pyrenees have received funding through the 2026 Ararat Wind Farm Grants Program. Grants of up to $7,500 or $15,000 with matching contributions will support local sustainability and community projects. With more, here's Pat Gordon.
7: Ararat recipients include the VRI Bowls Club, Women's Shed, City Band, Jailhouse Rock Festival, Central Grampians Len, Ararat and District Junior Football, Lake Bolac Memorial Hall, Moyston Progress Association and the Right Away Group. CEO Dr. Tim Harrison says the grants will strengthen local communities. Pat Gordon, Ace Radio.
5: Horsham Rural City Council has voted to continue supporting the Burnt Creek dirt jumps following a successful 12-month trial. Council has endorsed ongoing management of the site under its existing management plan. After the trial, found it could operate safely with regular inspections and maintenance. Mayor Brian Clough says the dirt jumps have provided young people with a free place to ride for around 30 years. Council will also continue investigating future sites to support the sport's long-term growth. And that's your local news.
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5: Cal Key will continue their push for a top three spot in the Horsham District A grade as they host Caniva this weekend. The Cougars have plenty to play for, with a win potentially pushing them into fifth place, whilst the Keys will be looking to continue with their winning momentum heading into finals. And that's your local sport.
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10: Your four-day forecast for the Wimmera, patchy morning fog, clearing to a cloudy day today, slight chance of a shower and light winds. Horsham, Stall and Ararat all expecting a top today of 11. Dropping down to zero tonight, tomorrow morning frost, then partly cloudy, 13. For the weekend, Saturday morning frost, then partly cloudy, 14. Sunday, a shower or two, 15.
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0: old school Eagle Eye Cherry and Save Tonight. That's old school brekkie before the old school lunch a bit later on. Our morning crew with Gabby and Dan at 16 past 6.
1: Clinkers, not my go-to chocolate. But Clinkers kind of have the inside consistency of like a crunchy.
0: Right.
1: But then you've got pink, you've got green, you've got yellow, and then it's wrapped in chocolate. And each of those has a slightly different flavour. I think it's like raspberry, lime, and pineapple or something like that. Not my go-to, but apparently they're selling out at supermarkets, all thanks to the Clinkers Challenge that has been made viral on TikTok.
0: The Clinkers Challenge. The Clinkers. I suppose this is good for Clinkers, I suppose, getting a bit of exposure out there because they're not the most prominent of chockies, I wouldn't have thought.
1: No, they're not. I told you a story a little while ago about my mum being like, oh, I only eat fancy chocolates.
0: Yes.
1: And then she said, can you go buy me a bag of Clinkers?
0: I was like,
1: that ain't fancy.
0: No, take the girl out of Western Sydney.
1: Exactly. You grew up in the burbs.
0: Yeah.
1: Clinkers, apparently, there's been an increase by about 60%. That's according to Coles, and all due to this challenge. So essentially, you decide on an outcome before you bite into the clinker because they all look the same.
0: Can't tell what flavour you got.
1: No. And so it's like, if this clinker is pink, I'll get a tattoo. And then you bite into the clinker, you show the colour, and if it's pink, off you go.
0: Oh, yeah, you're right.
1: But it could be a tattoo, a holiday, quit your job, buy a new car.
0: So is there a shortage of clinkers all of a sudden because people are taking part in this trend?
1: Apparently there is a bit of a shortage. And again, Coles reported a nearly 60% increase. So clinkers are like you, beauty. No one's thought of us for ages. Happy you're all here. But it is kind of nuts. Some people are deciding life decisions.
0: Oh, based on
1: a chocolate.
0: Yeah,
1: but
0: right.
1: But we did it in the past. We had the Magic 8-Ball.
0: Oh, the Magic 8-Ball.
1: We would have a...
0: Will she go out with me? Don't count it or whatever
1: don't
0: it says.
1: Don't count on it. Yeah. He loves me not.
0: Oh, yeah.
1: The petals or flicking a rubber.
0: Eeny, meeny, miny, moe. Flicking the rubber.
1: Yeah.
0: Because you'd write yes, no, and then land
1: maybe.
0: On the side, maybe. Yeah.
1: Right.
0: That's stupid. My daughter came home with one the other week. A couple of weeks ago now, probably a few months ago. Anyway, some point this year. And it was a chatterbox.
1: Oh, yes.
0: You know, the event, 2, 3, 4, pick a colour, B, U. And I'm like, just that whole thing, it just fascinates me. Because my sister-in-law, who's in her 60s, by the way, said, oh, I used to have them when I was at school. And I was like, well, how did word spread about the humble chatterbox back in those days? You know what I mean? Because my sister-in-law would have been at primary school in the 70s. And she was doing chatterboxes 50 years ago.
1: Cousins that go to different schools in different suburbs taught each other and then word got around?
0: I don't know. How did it spread back in those? It sounds so simple to us now. Like, it's just that we're so used to the internet and social media and that's how word spreads in this day and age. But things got around back in the day and I don't remember how.
1: I taught my niece about chatterboxes.
0: Did you?
1: And her mind was blown.
0: Sorry,
1: you can fold a piece of paper and do that. And even my mind was blown being like, I haven't done this since I was 8. And now 33 and making a chatterbox.
0: And I mean, even there was a rumour that Marilyn Manson removed a rib.
1: Oh, that went viral.
0: That went super viral. Who was telling people that? And how did it get to literally every primary school around the traps?
1: Did he prove that he did or didn't?
0: I think he's denied it.
1: But did he show us an X-ray or?
0: Well, damn it, it's innocent until proven guilty. I mean, I don't know.
1: Hey, Marilyn, bend over and pick that up.
0: I think it'd be Marilyn. If you're Marilyn Manson, the talkability factor was good.
1: Of course.
0: You know what I mean? Like, you're getting talked about, whether it's for removing a rib for self, never mind.
1: Yes.
0: But you know what I mean? Like, good luck to him or them. Yeah.
1: Whatever.
0: Yeah,
1: so the Clinkers Challenge, biting into a chocolate, dictates future. There's a few other ways people are doing it. So there's the book page challenge.
0: Right.
1: So you open a random page of a book and use the first sentence as, like, your sign.
0: Okay.
1: Which is not great for me because I read a lot of crime thrillers.
0: I read a lot of children's books, so that's about it. Yeah.
1: There's also shuffling your playlist. And the first song will predict kind of your mood or what you should do next.
0: Okay.
1: And, of course, tarot cards.
0: Okay. Well, if you see some clinkers, get a hold of them because, they might be in short supply. If you like them, go get them because the TikTok challenge is happening and then make your next big life decision with it, potentially.
1: Yeah, should I stay with my husband? Oh, no, it's yellow.
0: It's
1: like, how ridiculous.
0: 20 past 6, Morning Crew with Gabby and Dan.
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0: That's Vance Joy, Divine Feelings at 28 past 6. This is the Morning Crew with Gabby and Dan for a Thursday. Locker room coming up after local news. Plenty of big sports news, including the footies back tonight. Also, the Commonwealth Games, the tie. We had a gold medal tie. Two Aussies tied in the final after tying in the semi-final. That's share gold. We'll discuss that more in the locker room in just a moment.
1: They had to share a gold.
0: To share a gold.
1: That reminds me of like the best friend love heart necklaces when you're in primary school.
0: Two Aussies about to share a gold this morning. We'll discuss that in just a moment here on the Morning Crew. But speaking of sport, didn't have a great parent moment last night.
1: This seems to happen quite often.
0: It does sometimes.
1: But when you've got five kids, you're going to make mistakes.
0: Bloody oath. Bloody oath. Anyway, I got my middle child, Elijah, ready for footy training. He starts at 4:30, so he left home at about 4:20, got in the car, dropped him off at training, and then as he got out of the car, he said to me, I'll just leave my phone here. I said, yeah, mate, leave it there. Oh. And he got out of the car, and I looked around, I thought,
1: pretty quiet.
0: Geez, not many people here. And then I drove off and thought, maybe I'm just a bit early. And then I got a few hundred metres down the road.
1: Which is also very unusual for you.
0: A few hundred metres down the road, and I thought to myself, wait a tick, I'm never early. What's going on?
1: There we go.
0: So I had to quickly go to the WhatsApp group. The coach sent out a WhatsApp message about 2 o'clock cancelling training last night. He wasn't well. We've got a bye this weekend. Don't worry about it. Rest up. We'll come back next week. Totally missed it because I think I was napping in it on Do Not Disturb. Had to turn around. But thank God I had the realisation that I'm never on time to anything.
1: Never.
0: So the
1: Even
0: chance,
1: I picked up on that. I was but you're never
0: You ruined
1: early.
0: My punchline.
1: I'm sorry.
0: Because the chances of me being early to somewhere are just so slim that it just seems so unlikely that I thought, I'm going to pull over and check here. I'm going to do some more investigating here.
1: If you didn't check, how long would have Elijah been there? Like, how long's training go for?
0: An hour and a half.
1: Okay.
0: He would have walked.
1: And it was
0: I think
1: quite
0: he would
1: cold
0: have given up and walked, I think.
1: He would have walked home.
0: I think so.
1: Imagine the knock at the door. You're like, what are you doing?
0: What are you doing, mate?
1: Why are you here?
0: Strange coaching drill. Anyway, read your parents' WhatsApp groups, everyone. Just double check them. I missed the notification because I was sleeping. That's the only thing I can think of. Anyway, whoops. But my wife's in the group and she missed it too. Anyway. More sport coming up in just a moment.
1: You can't just bucket the blame onto her.
0: I can and will. locker room coming up after news.
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2: 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The perfect look isn't complete without you wearing it. Drift 83.
9: Good morning. morning, it's 7 o'clock with your local news update. New industry data has prompted criticism of the federal government's capacity investment scheme, with member for Mallee, Dr. Anne Webster, saying only 788 megawatts of the 12.9 gigawatts of backed wind generation has reached financial close.
10: The fact of the matter is that the capacity investment scheme, supposed to deliver reliable electricity, instead, out of the 12.9 gigawatts of wind generation that is part of the capacity investment scheme, only 788 megawatts has reached financial close and is actually progressing. So that's barely 6%. Not a great rollout, you would have to say.
9: Some schools across the state are moving to discontinue sharing student photos and videos online following warnings they're being manipulated using artificial intelligence. Emma Roberts reports.
11: The eSafety Commissioner says content shared on official school social media pages is being downloaded and altered using generative AI. The images are reportedly being turned into sexualised, mocking or otherwise harmful content before being shared online. The regulator is encouraging schools to review what they post, limit identifiable images where possible, and strengthen privacy settings to better protect students from misuse. Emma Roberts, ACE Radio.
9: The Victorian Farmers Federation's warned it will strongly oppose any move to scrap Victoria's council rates cap. The warning comes amid reports the state government is considering lifting the cap to meet union demands over council wages. Meanyup farmer and VFF President Ryan Milgate says farmers are already under financial pressure and believes the government is once again looking to primary producers to foot the bill.
12: They want to make changes to the rate cap, and essentially to cover the increased cost of workers at council. So they're wanting us, once again, to pay for someone else's problem.
9: And that's your local news update.
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13: Absolute Curtain Co. has all your blind, curtain and shears and shutter needs.
9: With both Laharum and Narajkwani having a bye this weekend, Harrow Balmoral could return to the top of the Horsham District senior football ladder. The Southern Roos will be fresh off the bye as they take on Nadimuck this Saturday, with a win boosting them to first place. The Rams have struggled throughout the season, securing only two wins in 2026 and a game a couple of weeks ago against the Bombers where they were unable to score at all. And that's your local sport.
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0: Your four-day forecast for the Wimmera: patchy morning fog, clearing to a cloudy day today, slight chance of a shower and light winds. Horsham, Stall and Ararat all expecting a top today of 11. Dropping down to zero tonight. Tomorrow morning frost, then partly cloudy, 13. For the weekend, Saturday morning frost, then partly cloudy, 14. Sunday, a shower or two, 15.
14: Don't Maccas walk, Maccas run to the new deluxe sausage and egg McMuffin.
0: And right now, it's 5 degrees.
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0: this, Niles Barkley and Crazy, a bit of old school stuff for you Thursday at 6:42. This is The Morning Crew with Gabby and Dan.
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3: Oh, unbelievable. I can't believe that. That's
4: crazy.
0: It is really hard to keep up with who's won gold medals for Australia because there are lots of them. There's races going on at the moment we can't talk about because we don't have the rights, but I can tell you as it stands, as of this very second, Australia has reached 100 medals.
5: Whoa.
0: For the Games. The Games that started Saturday morning. We have reached 100 medals. 46 of those are gold. 46.
5: Wow.
0: 46 gold, 21 silver, 33 bronze. Our next nearest competitor is Canada with 14 gold. We're on 46. Canada, a country, a proud sporting history, a bigger population than Australia, I believe.
5: Did we just send more people?
0: Well, they've got 14, we've got 46. England, they've nearly three times the population of Australia. And they've got 12. What's going on?
5: I don't know.
0: So, well done to Australia. Well done to Meg Harris, the swimmer. She became just the 10th Australian ever to claim 5 gold medals at a single Commonwealth Games.
5: I have some stats. A quick, this was, this is 2022 stats. Hang tight.
0: 47. I can't tell you what because we're not allowed to broadcast it, but a gold medal count's just gone up to 47, by the way.
5: Oh, no, sorry, I've got the stats.
0: Yeah.
5: In 2026 Commonwealth Games, Australia sent 257 athletes, Canada 149. But still, the math ain't mathin'.
0: No, Australia have just won the 4x100m men's relay. So,
5: listen, another one. I hope we've got extra luggage.
0: What about this morning? So Kyle Chalmers and Ben Armbruster were competing against each other in the 50-metre breaststroke. They tied. They touched the wall at the same time.
5: That's unbelievable.
0: After touching the wall at the same time in a tied semi-final finish.
5: So do they get to share the gold?
0: They share the gold. There's no silver handed out of that instance.
5: Oh.
0: They get a gold each and there's a bronze, but there's no silver. There you go.
5: It's very interesting.
0: Yes. Unbelievable stuff. I don't know if that counts as
5: two. What do you mean we can't split the hairs?
0: It's just an amazing dominance by Australia at these Commonwealth Games. It's crazy. Hey, big game of footy coming up tonight. Gabby, Channel 7 will break away from its Comm Games coverage to bring us Collingwood versus Geelong. I am so excited by this game. I think it's going to be an absolute ripper. I can't pick a winner. I admire these clubs so much. I admire the fact that they're always there or thereabouts. It's always a big deal when Collingwood or Geelong play. As a supporter of Richmond, who are rebuilding at the moment, it's frustrating that the team feels the need to bottom out because Collingwood and Geelong just don't bottom out. They try to rebuild on the run. They try to keep competitive. All their games matter and mean something, and this is no exception tonight. It's going to be a beauty. And, of course, we're trying the NRL-style run-outs tonight, which I'm fascinated to watch as well. So the coin toss is actually going to happen at 6 o'clock. The on-field warm-ups are between 6:47 and 7:12. The banners come onto the field at 7:15. At 7:26, there's a stadium blackout.
5: Ooh.
0: At 7:29, Collingwood will enter the field. At 7:31, Geelong will enter the field. And at 7:32, the game will start.
5: Right.
0: Fascinating.
5: Quick sticks.
0: Fascinating. NRL, run out, go straight to decisions, get stuck into it.
5: See how it goes.
0: I don't mind it. I'm looking forward to it. That's going to be an absolute ripper tonight, so good luck to the Cats.
5: And better be in your seat.
0: Yeah, you don't want to miss it. I enjoy the songs when they play them out. Anyway, the fixture came out the last couple of rounds. Nothing to write home about. I don't know why they waited nearly to the end of the season to release it. There is the sport at 6:46. 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
1: Cyril, at 4 to 7, this is The Morning Crew with Gabby and Dan, your national and local news coming up in just a moment. Andy Marr to preview the footy with us a bit later on. Also, shower thoughts coming up after 8 too.
0: Then I want to give all motorists a bit of a warning and anyone who has a mortgage. One if this is good news, one if this is bad news.
1: Oh. We'll get the bad news next, I think, here on The Morning Crew.
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6: 8 degrees in Melbourne, possible showers at top today, 13, 7 o'clock. Good morning. I'm David Armstrong. Two teenage girls have been hospitalised after rolling a car at Langwarrin. One of them is fighting for life. The 14-year-olds were travelling along Peninsula Link when they lost control of the stolen car. The driver's in a critical condition. And a 35-year-old man's been arrested after clocking 190 k's an hour at Mildura. Just after 3:30, police on patrol spotted a Holden sedan in a supermarket car park. It sparked suspicion. The driver then took off, nearly sideswiping the police car at 150 k's an hour before police arrested him at a home in Irimpel. Ben Carroll will investigate if billions of dollars in contracts can be diverted from the suburban rail loop. Tunnel boring machines were expected to set off by September, but it's understood they will not start until the project's future is resolved. Visions emerged of the moments after two young children escaped from a Fitzroy North kindergarten, as reported on the Rumour File. Stephanie Wacklewick has more.
7: It looks innocent, but this would have been every parent's worst nightmare. The children, just 4 and 5 years old, slipped out of a fence at Isabel Henderson Kindergarten in Fitzroy North and went on a near 1 kilometre adventure. You can see the children skipping down St George's Road. They managed to cross traffic and navigate trams, making it all the way to one of their homes. You can see the shock on people's faces. Thankfully, a good Samaritan noticed something wasn't right and called police. The kinder says it is devastated and has conducted an investigation. The regulator has also launched an investigation and has warned it will take strong action over any safety breaches. Stephanie Wacklewick, North Fitzroy.
6: Dozens of elite private and Catholic schools are facing new child sexual abuse allegations. A law firm's investigating claims on behalf of more than 600 former students. The claims include 23 from Brighton Grammar, 20 from the former Christian Brothers College, and it comes as one of Ben Carroll's first jobs as Premier will be to apologise to survivors in Parliament today. There'll be a major shift in tradition when Collingwood and Geelong players run out on the MCG in tonight's finals defining clash. Eddie Summerfield explains.
8: Collingwood has run out to good old Collingwood forever for decades, but tonight against Geelong, the club's songs won't be played. The MCG will black out at 26 past 7. There'll be a light show. The Pies will then run out at 7:29, a minute later the Cats. Then the ball will be thrown up 3 minutes after Collingwood has run out. Players will instead enter the ground to a song chosen by them. Collingwood will revert back to tradition next week, but the club is intent on changing and challenging how things have previously been done. Eddie Summerfield, Melbourne.
6: In finance, Wall Street's down 1,153, our dollar 69.81 US.
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6: Aussie sprinter Lachlan Kennedy has advanced to the 200-metre semi-finals at the Commonwealth Games less than a day after he claimed silver and broke the Australian 100 metres record in Glasgow. Kennedy says it's been a crazy 24 hours.
10: I'm just trying to, you know, keep my head down. Got a relay to do. Got had today, so trying to stay as focused as I can, but you know, I'm pretty happy with whatever happens.
6: That audio thanks Channel 7. Jack Martin replaces Patrick Dangerfield for Geelong for tonight's game against Collingwood. The Pies bring in Lachie Schultz for Braden Maynard. And Alex Dimonor will now face Cruz Hewitt in the second round of the ATP event in Washington. That's the latest news and sport.
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9: 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Drift 83, now stocking Nina and Pasadena, Russell Athletics, Vizla, Sister and Kiss Chasey. The perfect look isn't complete without you wearing it. 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
0: Good morning, it's Emma Clark with your local news and sports update. The latest Ararat Wind Farm grants have delivered funding to community organisations across Ararat, Northern Grampians and the Pyrenees. Sam College has more.
11: Organisations across Ararat, Northern Grampians and Pyrenees have secured funding to support local initiatives focused on sustainability and community wellbeing. Among the successful Ararat recipients are the Women's Shed, Ararat City Band, Jailhouse Rock Festival, Central Grampians Len, Ararat and District Junior Football and Lake Bolac Memorial Hall. Sam College, Ace Radio.
0: West Vic Business has adopted a new community-led board structure following its annual general meeting. Members elected an expanded 13-member board representing businesses from across the Wimmera. Former Chair Mark Klein will remain on the board to support the leadership transition. West Vic Business says the new structure will strengthen regional business leadership, collaboration and advocacy as the region experiences significant growth and change. The organisation is encouraging more local businesses to become involved. Residents across Horsham, Ararat and Stawell are being encouraged to get behind Dry July as the campaign is in its final days. Dry July CEO Gillian Odbert says just shy of $4 million has been raised so far to help people affected by cancer.
12: This year we've seen over 30% of our participants joining from regional communities, which is outstanding because we know services in those areas can be more limited. So we really do call on locals to sign up and donate because you've still got time to make a real impact in your local community.
0: And that's your local news update.
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0: Kalkey hosts Kenaiva this Saturday in a match that could decide the Horsham District Senior Footy Top 5. The Keys are currently 6th on the ladder and trail the Cougars by just 4 points as they push for finals footy. Kenaiva Lyon are coming off a disappointing defeat against Laharum on Saturday and will be aiming to improve their accuracy in front of the goal in the final three rounds. And that's your local sports update.
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16: Your four-day forecast for the Wimmera: patchy morning fog, clearing to a cloudy day today, slight chance of a shower and light winds. Horsham, Stawell and Ararat all expecting a top today of 11. Dropping down to zero tonight, tomorrow morning frost, then partly cloudy, 13. For the weekend, Saturday morning frost, then partly cloudy, 14. Sunday, a shower or two, 15.
17: Don't Maccas walk, Maccas run to the new deluxe sausage and egg McMuffin.
16: And right now, 6 degrees.
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4: Open

bright lights, giving you the red skin. 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
1: Have your keys ever unlocked somebody else's car?
0: 1300 799 931. Or has your car been opened by a total stranger without your key, with their key?
1: What was the story? At what point did you realise that it wasn't, say, your car? Did you drive away? How did it happen? So I've now encountered this happening twice.
0: In your lifetime
1: in
0: or
1: my
0: recently?
1: Life. Oh, okay, in lifetime. My life, right. It's happened twice. The first time I was like, I don't know, maybe a bit of an anomaly.
0: Right.
1: But then it happened the other day and I was like, oh my gosh, it can happen.
0: Okay.
1: So in primary school, my friend and her family went to the movies and then they were going back to their car and it was nighttime and they pressed a buzzer and they got into the car. It was exactly the same make and model. It was a Subaru Outback. And the only way they realised it wasn't their car, there was baby seats in the back.
0: Right.
1: But they were ready, like, let's drive home.
0: Yeah, okay.
1: Why is there a baby seat in the car?
0: This isn't our car.
1: So they got out and they shut the doors and they locked it and they went away.
0: Just walked away. And those people, when they got back to their car, they had no idea that, like, Goldilocks had been sat in their car.
1: Exactly right. Mm. And then it happened. But I've always gone, the car must have been unlocked and you just got into it or whatever. Weird anomaly. I'm like eight.
0: There must be a rational explanation for this.
1: But it's happened again this week.
0: Oh.
1: So a family member was going out to the car to put the leftovers from a restaurant in it.
0: Yep.
1: And there's, like, a middle console type area where they're going to slip the meal. So they've gone, unlocked a car, gone to put it in that middle console little section.
0: Yeah.
1: But there is no middle console section. So they're in the driver's seat trying to put something that doesn't exist and they're confused and looking around, eventually going, oh, it's not my car.
0: Not my car.
1: So they got out, looked and, like, locked it and then went to their car.
0: Yeah, okay.
1: But if they succeeded
0: and
1: there was a middle console, the poor person that was going to that car later would have ended up with lamb's fry. So lamb's liver in their car.
0: That's, like, bizarre.
1: That's so disturbing.
0: Sometimes, and especially at night, if I'm parked in a car park and I sort of roughly know where I'm parked,
1: I just press it until I see my lights.
0: I just press the button until the indicators flash. Like, there it is.
1: 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Were you able to drive away? What was the moment that it dawned on you it wasn't your car?
0: Or conversely, was your car taken by an innocent person who just thought they were driving their car?
1: That.
0: 24 past 7, Morning Crew with Gabby and Dan. 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
1: Well, Gabby, the Arapolis Historical Society is inviting everyone along to the Old Garage Museum Reveal. 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
1: It's coming up Sunday week, as the kids wouldn't say. 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

0: Old School Lord and Royals at 7:31. Morning Crew with Gabby Dan for a Thursday. Our number, 1300 799 931. This morning we're asking, has your key ever unlocked another person's car? Because it's happened to Gabby recently and also earlier in life as well.
1: Well, not to me, but people I know. And the first story I heard, I was in primary school. And, like, I've always just kind of put it down, you must be mistaken.
0: Yeah, okay.
1: The car that you got into, which was the same make and model, you think you unlocked it, but the doors were just unlocked.
0: Yeah.
1: And you got into it, you saw a baby seat, and then you realise, oops, not ours, you got out.
0: Yeah.
1: But it happened again this week to somebody I know who has fully got into a car, thought it was their own, was trying to put some leftover meals where they got a little hole in the middle console even, and realised, oh, there's no hole. Why? Why isn't
0: What's
1: there a hole? What's happened to me hole? I can't feel it.
0: What's going on?
1: And only when they got out, they went, well, this isn't my car, but it's unlocked. So that's made me go, you know what? It's happened twice. Yep. It must be a thing. Has your keys unlocked somebody else's car? At what point did you realise? Did you drive away in it?
0: I wonder if these are early things. So I remember when I was a kid, very young, we didn't really have the buttons. You had to walk up to the key.
1: Yeah, physically
0: put the key in the door and turn. Then buttons came in. I wonder if the primitive buttons were a bit sort of wayward.
1: Well, we got a message from Jeff.
0: Oh, thank you very much, Jeff. Appreciate it.
1: And I don't know how old Jeff is, but he says when he was 19, he and his mates all had Ford Cortinas.
0: Okay, it's going back.
1: Okay.
0: Yep.
1: And that all their keys unlocked and started each other's cars.
0: Wow.
1: So they had a lot of fun moving cars at supermarkets and whatnot.
0: Yeah, you would.
1: Yes.
0: Absolutely. We're perfect for playing pranks, but crazy that still works.
1: I remember being at a party and a bunch of boys picked up one of the girls' like Barinas and moved it. They moved it down the street. So when she walked out, she's like, oh, where's my car?
0: That's fantastic. 1-300-729-300. But as I said before, sometimes I'm in a car park and I can't remember exactly where I parked. So I just pressed the button to see if the indicators.
1: Yeah, what flashes?
0: Yeah, where's the flash? There it is. There's our car, guys. Let's go. 1-300-729-301. Helen's there. Helen, has your key opened somebody else's car?
2: Well, thank you. Somebody else opened our car.
0: Right.
1: How do you know that?
2: We went to a drive-thru bottle shop and the bottle shop attendant went, oh, that's the same make and model as my car. Hang on a sec. Got his keys and locked our car while we're sitting in it and then unlocked it.
1: Well, that's bizarre because I've got a really common car.
0: How long ago was that?
2: In the 1990s at least.
0: All right. I was going to say, what was the make and model? Is that still an issue?
2: It was a Holden VT Commodore.
0: Yeah.
1: Oh.
0: I remember those Holden Commodore keys as well. I had a Commodore.
1: That's really interesting, Helen.
0: Yeah, okay.
2: Yeah, the fact that he actually picked up on it and he said, oh, I could unlock about three other cars.
0: Oh, my God. He's just trying them. He's just trying on the bottle shop guy.
1: Right. Mental note, unique car. Yeah. Thank you, Helen.
0: Sammy, what about you? Did your key open up somebody else's car?
3: Well, a couple. Yeah, I had a Vicky the car, an old version one.
0: Yep.
3: And it was a really hot day out in summer. I locked my car keys in my ignition out in Shepparton. Sat there for 3 hours on the side of the road, and the RACV guy came. It was really good. He was about to break my window to get in and decided to use his car key. Unlocked it straight away.
1: What?
0: So you still, does the RACV man have some sort of universal master key for all cars? Is that what they have, or was this just pure luck?
3: Pure luck. It was his Holden, his Hilux key for the RACV car that unlocked my Suzuki.
0: His Toyota Hilux key opened your Suzuki Vitara.
3: It did.
0: That is ridiculous.
1: I feel like just going down the street and clicking my keys and just seeing happens. I'm not going to steal the car. I'm just curious.
0: Oh, it's tempting.
1: Sorry, police officer, this isn't a joyride. My key legitimately opened this
0: just
1: car.
0: Just doing a public service and checking cars.
1: Wow.
0: Yeah.
1: So it's more common than I thought. Well, that's unnerving.
0: Yeah. Thanks for that, Gab. 7:36, Border Crew, Gabby and Dan.
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14: 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Drift 83, now stocking Nina and Pasadena, Russell Athletics, Vizsla, Sister and Kiss Chasey. The perfect look isn't complete without you wearing it. Drift 83.
15: It's Emma Clark with your local news update. The Victorian Farmers Federation says it's prepared to fight any proposal to remove the state's council rates cap. The organisation says reports the state government could scrap the cap to help fund higher council wages would unfairly burden regional ratepayers. VFF President and Minyip farmer Ryan Milgate says the government is searching for more revenue and farmers are once again in the firing line.
16: The rate cap is for the total rate bill across the council, not just each ratepayer section. So farmers tend to be wearing the burden a lot more than others quite often. If it's removed, then there's no guardrails whatsoever for agriculture and farmers. So I think it would be could open us up to even worse outcomes than we're seeing at the moment.
15: Whilst the federal government's transition to renewable energy continues, regional areas such as the Wimmera and Mallee remain divided, with some landholders willing to host energy infrastructure and others strongly opposed. Member for Mallee, Dr. Anne Webster, says the Nationals have walked away from the net zero agenda.
17: Huge division and disruption, and I am thrilled to say that I had Senator Matt Canavan, the leader of the National staff, down in Mallee in the last few months, and we have made it very clear that we will not be backing Rewiring the Nation plan. That includes VNI West and WRL Link. And we have walked away from the net zero agenda, which is, of course, driving the transmission infrastructure.
15: The Burnt Creek dirt jumps will remain open after Horsham Rural City Council endorsed their ongoing use. The 12-month trial found the site could continue operating safely under its existing management plan with strong community support and good compliance from users. While cultural heritage and floodplain constraints limit expansion, Council will investigate future locations for additional dirt jump facilities. And that's your local news.
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15: This Sunday, the minor premiers Laharam are set to take on Minyip Matoa in the Wimmera Women's Senior Footy Grand Final held at Coghlan Park. The Burras will be looking to go back-to-back after winning the premiership against the Demons last year. Laharam is set to be full of confidence after going through the season, picking up 5 wins from their 6 games. And that's your local sport.
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14: 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GWM Water reminds you to only use sprinklers and drippers before 10 a.m. and after 6 p.m.
0: Your four-day forecast for the Wimmera: patchy morning fog, clearing to a cloudy day today, slight chance of a shower and light winds. Horsham, Stawell and Ararat all expecting a top today of 11. Dropping down to zero tonight. Tomorrow morning frost, then partly cloudy, 13. For the weekend, Saturday morning frost, then partly cloudy, 14. Sunday, a shower or two, 15.
9: Don't Maccas walk, Maccas run to the new deluxe sausage and egg McMuffin.
0: And right now, 6 degrees.
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0: $1,000 on the line very soon with Gabby and Dan's Bad Minute. We'll ask for your calls in about 10 minutes. Also, shower thoughts and Andy Barr to preview the weekend's footy coming up as well. Right now, Gabby's got all the trending news we need to know today.
3: Well, could Kevin McAllister be left home alone again? More than 35 years after Home Alone became a Christmas classic, Macaulay Culkin has reportedly pitched Disney an idea for a brand new movie, and this time he returned as an adult, Kevin McAllister.
0: Oh, so he's the dad who leaves the kids at home?
3: Potentially.
0: Okay, let's play this, because of course we can.
4: Keep the change, you filthy animal.
3: Such a great movie. So details are being kept under wraps, but reports say Disney bosses are pretty interested in the concept. The big question is, what does an adult Kevin look like?
0: Macaulay Culkin.
3: Is he, an overprotective dad who accidentally leaves his kids behind? Or is he so security obsessed after, like, those wet bandits came in as well, so his house is like Fort Knox? We shall see. But if it's got booby traps and Christmas themes, I'm in.
0: Okay, very good.
3: It's a great movie.
0: There's no original ideas anymore, Gab.
3: This one is a heavy story and could cause some distress to some people, but Oscar-winning actor and 30 Seconds to Mars frontman Jared Leto. He's back in the headlines today after a new BBC documentary aired. The documentary is called Jared Leto, Hollywood's Dark Secret. And it does feature allegations from four women who accused Jared Leto of sexual assault, grooming, and underage sexual activity. These incidents were believed to take place from about 2002 to 2016.
0: Right, so the height of his career.
3: Yeah, and BBC says they've also spoken to other women as part of their investigation as well. So he's strongly denied the allegations. No criminal charges have been announced in relation to the claims at the moment, but we shall see. Statue of limitations? I'm not entirely sure.
0: Nasty. I don't know what to say in these issues. I hope they're not true, but if they are, then I hope, you know, justice is done and there's a full investigation inquiry to what may or may not have taken place.
3: I think that's absolutely correct. So if this story has caused distress, you can always call 1-800-RESPECT. Do you remember when spending hours making your Did you ever have MySpace?
0: Yes.
3: Oh, phew. Okay. Yeah. I just didn't think you would because you had top friends and you've got none.
0: I think you had a top five friends list.
3: You could pick from like 2, 4, 8, 16.
0: I had trouble filling 8.
3: But back in the day with MySpace, I mean, I used to do HTML coding on it. And make my profile look a certain way. And MySpace could be making a comeback.
0: Mm.
3: So they're planning a relaunch of the once dominant social media platform. No word exactly when, but it's to offer something different to social media today, which is about algorithms and keeping you addicted and scrolling mindlessly. Whereas the new MySpace wants to bring back things that we loved in the 2000s, like the customizable profiles, discovering new music, legendary top 8, and it being built around your friends rather than
0: these algorithms that come your way. Well, that'll be fascinating. MySpace was my first dabble with social media, I suppose, as it was for many in sort of like that 2004-5-ish era.
3: Pretty much. Before you start, like, just I forgot my password. Give me the link. My understanding is all inactive profiles were deleted in about 2019 to free up, like, IT servers. So all data that was posted from 2003 to 2015, I think, is gone.
0: Well, something like Apple, they were on the way out. They were on the decline. Then all of a sudden they became the biggest thing in the world. Well, maybe MySpace can do a similar thing.
3: What's old Tommy Boy doing?
0: Oh, yeah, that guy. The guy writing on the board? Is that him?
3: He sold it yonks ago.
0: Okay,
3: he's
0: very
3: a billionaire.
0: Good. Yeah, good for him. More trending is online, themorningcrew.com.au at 7:49. This is The Morning Crew with Gabby and Dan. I reckon you'd be my top friends.
3: Me?
0: Yeah, I think
3: Thanks.
0: So.
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0: Well, Gabby, the Wiregrass Heritage Trail officially launches in Kenaiva on Saturday, celebrating the work of one of Australia's most remarkable cartoonists, Percy Leeson. 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
3: The official launch gets underway 10:30am at Windmill Corner in Commercial Street, followed by the first guided tour at 11. 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
14: 8 degrees in Melbourne. Possible showers at top today, 13. It's 8 o'clock. Good morning. I'm David Armstrong. With changes flagged, Victoria's Chamber of Commerce and Industry has one main message for the new Premier Ben Carroll when it comes to the proposed contentious working from home laws. CEO Sally Curtin.
15: We have the highest work from home rates in the world and we simply don't need to legislate. Please engage with business. Ensure that there are amendments that make it practicable for businesses to implement.
14: The Age is reporting the Premier is considering a carve-out exempting small businesses and adjusting the requirement of employers to cover the cost of home offices. 14-year-old girl's fighting for life after rolling a stolen car at Lang Warren. Her 14-year-old female passenger was also taken to hospital but with non-life-threatening injuries. The pair were travelling along Peninsula Link before before the car rolled several times around 10:15. In Sydney, firefighters are working to establish what sparked a tragic blaze which has left three people dead. The bodies were found inside a property once crews extinguished the flames at Wiley Park. Two firefighters have died fighting wildfires amid a dire fire season in Europe. Here's Nine Europe correspondent Jash Bavis.
16: Two firefighters died battling a blaze on Crete that had a fire front 15 kilometres long. They were among 160 fighting blazes that broke out on the Greek island. Greek emergency response teams are also fighting wildfires on Paros and Lesbos. In Spain, the interior minister has warned the country still has several tough days ahead, with about 10 major fires burning. One west of Madrid is the biggest on record for the country. The head of Europe's Emergency Response Coordination Centre said this year was looking like the continent's worst ever fire season, saying the outlook for a number of countries is looking very difficult in the days and weeks ahead. In London, Josh Bavis.
14: Data reveals Australians are less trusting than we were back in 2020. The ANU poll has found we are around 11% less likely to trust each other now than we were during the pandemic. And Professor Nicholas Biddle says that is a significant drop.
17: So the reduction, the extent to which Australians think that others can be trusted, can be helpful, and they're going to be fair. So it's the lowest we've seen in the 2020s. In that interpersonal trust measure.
14: In finance, Wall Street is down 1,153 points and the dollar is trading at 69.81 US.
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14: Carlton has invited Josh Fraser to be part of the process to be the Blues' next coach. Eddie Summerfield reports.
18: Josh Fraser was appointed as interim Carlton coach after Michael Voss was sacked at the end of round nine. The Blues winning the next seven games under the 200-game Magpie, triggering a wave of support for him to apply for the job. Fraser has been steadfast in not wanting to rush into it. Football boss Chris Davies revealing they've invited Fraser to be part of the coaching process and will now give him the next week or so to consider it. Other candidates for the top job at Princes Park are Corey Enright, James Kelly and Jamie Graham. The Blues say they're on track to have a coach appointed by the end of the home and away season. Eddie Summerfield, Melbourne.
14: At the Commonwealth Games, Australian boxer Paul Traynor has won through to the semi-finals in the men's 80-kilogram category, securing at least a bronze. The swimming program has wrapped up, Australia netting a record 35 gold medals. And England's expected to appoint former New Zealand captain Stephen Fleming as its new test coach, replacing Brendan McCullum. That's the latest news and sport.
11: 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Drift 83, now stocking Nina and Pasadena, Russell Athletics, Vizsla, Sister and Kiss Chasey. The perfect look isn't complete without you wearing it. Drift 83.
4: It's Emma Clark with your local news and sports update. Community organisations across the Ararat region are sharing in funding through the 2026 Ararat Wind Farm Grants Program. With the details, here's Pat Gordon.
19: Ararat recipients include the VRI Bowls Club, Women's Shed, City Band, Jailhouse Rock Festival, Central Grampians Len, Ararat and District Junior Football, Lake Bolac Memorial Hall, Moyston Progress Association and the Right Away Group. CEO Dr. Tim Harrison says the grants will strengthen local communities. Pat Gordon, Ace Radio.
4: The Victorian Farmers Federation has vowed to oppose any plan to abolish the Fairgo rates cap. VFF President and Minyip farmer Ryan Milgate says farmers cannot continue to shoulder rising costs and believes the state government is once again looking to the agriculture sector to help fill its budget cap.
20: We're certainly not keen, particularly farm businesses. Essentially all we see out of council is maybe a grade on a road and most people, including ourselves, don't even get rubbish removal and things like that. So we're actually putting a lot of the bill, but we're not actually getting a lot of benefit from what we pay in rates a lot of the time.
4: Schools across the Wimmera and Northern Grampians are being warned to review what they share online amid concerns photos and videos of students are being altered using generative artificial intelligence. Emma Roberts has more.
21: The eSafety Commissioner says content shared on official school social media pages is being downloaded and altered using generative AI. The images are reportedly being turned into sexualised, mocking or otherwise harmful content before being shared online. online. The regulator is encouraging schools to review what they post, limit identifiable images where possible, and strengthen privacy settings to better protect students from misuse. Emma Roberts, Ace Radio.
4: And that's your local news.
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4: Harrow Balmoral has a golden opportunity to reclaim top spot on the Horsham District Football Netball League ladder this weekend. Fresh from the bye, the Southern Roos travel to Nadimuck, knowing a win will lift them back to first place, with both Laharam and Narajkwani sitting out round 16 with the bye. The Rams have managed just 2 wins this season and will be hoping for a major upset on home turf. And that's your local sport.
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1: Your 4-day forecast for the Wimmera: patchy morning fog, clearing to a cloudy day today, slight chance of a shower and light winds. Horsham, Stall and Ararat all expecting a top today of 11. Dropping down to 0 tonight. Tomorrow morning frost, then partly cloudy, 13. For the weekend, Saturday morning frost, then partly cloudy, 14. Sunday, a shower or two, 15.
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1: And right now, 6 degrees.
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1: It is 8:08. This is The Morning Crew with Gabby and Dan. If you haven't seen the Commonwealth Games medal tally, it is just so much fun to look at because Australia are dominating like you wouldn't believe. Now, I get it. It's the Commonwealth Games. The US aren't there. China aren't there. The
23: lots
1: Russians.
23: Lots of smaller nations.
1: Aren't allowed to compete anyway, but they're not there. But Australia, 48 gold medals.
23: Okay.
1: A total of 102 medals overall. 48 of them gold. Coming second is Canada, and they are 34 gold medals behind. So they have 14, we have 48. England are in third on 12.
23: Do you want to know how outdated the printed paper is?
1: What's happened? Oh, because this is from yesterday.
23: Yeah, so the Herald Sun has yesterday's tally,
1: yep,
23: where we had 35 gold, so we've gone up 13,
1: yep,
23: and 80 medals altogether. We've gone up 22.
1: That's an incredible number.
23: So this paper is way out now.
1: That's unbelievable. Australia, 48 gold, 21 silver, 33 bronze. And this is for the Commonwealth Games that started on Saturday.
23: Yes. Like

0: JT at 20 past 8. This is the Morning Crew with Gabby Dan. Now, just before, we'll talk about the medal tally at the Commonwealth Games. And how Australia have just shot up. We've gone up so many medals overnight. Since the Herald Sun was printed yesterday, we've just gone up by 13 golds and 22 medals overall.
1: Exactly right.
0: We got a message. I won't say who it's from, but they felt the need to explain how newspapers work to us.
1: It made me giggle.
0: Because they're printed.
1: They said the reason the Herald Sun is out with the medal tally is they were picked up by trucks to deliver to the country at about 11:30 p.m. last night.
0: What do you mean they're not updating them on the fly and delivering to me them straight away? I don't know.
1: It was just funny. I like the explanation of how newspapers work and what time their cutoff is. I'm aware of that. I was just trying to highlight how quickly we were racking them up.
0: We got 13 golds overnight at the Commonwealth Games. That's incredible.
1: That tickled me just right.
0: All right, we're jumping in the shower. This is the Morning Crew's Shower Thoughts. We do it each and every Thursday because it is a Thursday, not as Gabby thought before. Gabby, I'll start. Mechanics.
1: Yeah.
0: You just can't trust him. The other day, I went to the mechanic. He said my tyres needed rotating. I was like, nice try, mate. That's called driving. Oh, I need a new belt. My car doesn't even wear pants. I need some new pads. It's a mail car. Just ridiculous.
1: Sorry. That last one got me just Can fish have a fear of deep water?
0: I'd imagine so.
1: You think?
0: I think they would, yeah.
1: Like, oh dear, that's a bit too deep for me. Better turn around, boys.
0: Because, I mean, the ocean gets unfathomably deep in some parts.
1: Yes.
0: And it'll be really dark down there.
1: Yes.
0: And I reckon if you're a fish, I'll stay where the light is. Yeah. Stay where it's a bit brighter. I'd imagine.
1: I'm not entirely sure.
0: Yeah. Okay. Parenthood turns you into a morning person, just the same way I imagine running away from a bear turns you into a runner.
1: Oh, yeah. Maybe.
0: I still haven't adjusted to my 4 a.m. alarms. I've only been doing them for 13 years.
1: That's probably the problem.
0: Yeah.
1: Pixar It Didn't Happen is such a dated reference because we can't trust pictures or videos as evidence anymore.
0: Oh, you can't, can you?
1: Pixar AI. Pixar It Didn't Happen.
0: Oh, no.
1: Yeah.
0: Yeah, authorised, unedited photos that haven't gone through an AI chatbot or it didn't
1: happen. Sure with, like, detective work, they would have ways of deciphering what is AI and what's not, but maybe not. Maybe not. I don't know. Pixar It Didn't Happen.
0: If I put myself in rice, will that fix me?
1: God, this if you're really wet. That's what the rice was meant to do, draw the moisture out of the phone.
0: Yeah, true.
1: If the king had used doctors instead of horses, Humpty may have lived. All the king's horses and all the king's men.
0: Yeah, yeah.
1: Just get a doctor.
0: The best fact about Humpty Dumpty.
1: I know what I'm going to say.
0: Nowhere in the nursery rhyme does it say that he's an egg.
1: No.
0: It could have just been a bloke who fell off a wall and then split
1: the illustrations made him an egg.
0: We all think he's an egg. At no point is he ever referenced as being an egg.
1: Very clever.
0: Yeah, right. Okay. I hope you've just had your mind blown.
1: I ever need medical assistance, you don't go, does anyone have a horse?
0: Put him in rice.
1: Put him in rice.
0: Shower off. We're going to preview the weekend's footy with Andy Barr in just a moment here on The Morning Crew with Gabby and Dan, 24 past 8.
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0: 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We're on the lookout for our region's favourite coffee, pub, playground, accommodation, local market, even sports canteen. And right now, Dimboola Cafe is leading the coffee category with Steph's Cuppers in Pimpinio close behind.
1: In sports canteen, the Store Warriors are still holding on to top spot with Kalki chasing hard. 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Nominate now. 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Ooh. We've got a few of those to give away. 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
0: Good morning, Crew, with Gabby and Dan.
1: Dan.

0: Dan, I know the Commonwealth Games are taking up a lot of our time at the moment in relation to sport, Gabby, but don't stress, footy's back tonight. Round 21 is here, and all thanks to Tyre Power's winter safety sale, where you can save big on Toyo tyres. It's time to chat with Andy Ma from the front bar, which wasn't on last night. A bizarre Wednesday night off, and also AFL Nation, which is on this weekend. Andy, good morning to you, mate.
1: Morning, you two. And we got the big hip and shoulder from the Commonwealth Games this week, which was fine by us.
2: Okay. A little sleep in. How nice.
0: Well, sleep in. The show's at 8:30 at night, Gab.
2: Oh, no, sorry. An early night.
0: Okay,
2: you know what I mean.
0: Right-o.
2: The opposite of a sleep in.
0: Okay,
2: anyway.
0: Andy, I want to talk about the fixture, mate. It irritates me so much. How late in the year they leave it to release round 23 and 24. It was released yesterday, 16 days out. They've had to also tinker with about half of the AFLW's first two rounds games as well to try and fit them all in. What do you think about the whole floating fixture? It shits me no end.
2: Daniel!
1: Oi! No, I think we've got to be emotional and honest about this stuff. I actually think that we could be more dynamic with the fixture, to be honest with you. I understand the frustration for some people, and they've got a lot of balls in the air. I'm not sticking up for the AFL here, but I reckon the fixture should be even more dynamic. We end up with a game like last Saturday night when it was Richmond and the Western Bulldogs, and you know, that's a prime-time slot for the broadcasters. I'd like to think that a day will arrive where we get even more fluid with our ability to move this thing around.
0: But my argument would be that the Western Bulldogs and Richmond was never going to be a good game. So even when they did release the fixture halfway through the year, that was always going to be a shocker.
1: No, that's a fair point. I mean, a lot's gone wrong for Richmond. I mean, Richmond season sort of tailspun badly. But no, look, there's a... I think you make a really valid point. It's frustrating for so many people, and I can understand the frustration.
2: Andy, tonight it's Collingwood and Geelong at the MCG. Are you excited to see the NRL run out straight onto the field and into the action?
1: Yeah, this new sort of tactic of sort of formulated by Collingwood's fitness guru. So Terry Wallace was the last one to really... kind of revolutionised the pre-game stuff. And there's probably been a few tinkerings here and there, but this is a seismic change. I don't know whether it's going to make much of a difference. It'll change the flow of the pre-game a little bit. But, I am a bit interested to see what it looks like and whether it makes any manifest difference to Collingwood's performance.
0: And the game itself, it should be a ripper.
1: Can't wait. It feels like there's a mounting push amongst some to have Oisin Mullen seriously considered for All-Australian selection. And I feel like this is a referendum on that tonight. He'll get Dacos, and that's as tough a man-on-man assignment as you get. So I can't wait to watch that. Geelong have bounced in the last couple of weeks. Collingwood's in great form. McRae's having a super season as a coach. And this is a big 4 points. So, yeah, no, it feels like a really big Thursday night game.
0: We're changing to Andy Barr. 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Now on with 25% off selected Toyo tyres. I'm really interested to watch Ross Lyon because when he first went back into coaching after a stint in the media, he seemed nicer. But as time's gone on, he seems to be at war with the media yet again. But I reckon the Saints are a chance against the Swans on Saturday.
2: No, oh, Daniel.
0: What?
2: Yeah, nice for me.
1: Sydney, they're not going over the last 6 or 7 weeks as well as they were in the first sort of month and a half or 2 months of the season. So they are relying on their star power more than they probably have in the past, even though they've always had it. So it's a little moment of truth game for St Kilda. Like, they should be able to beat occasionally teams that sit in the top six of the ladder. They haven't been able to do that this year. It's been a frustrating season. I think Ross has probably dealt with the Max King stuff last week. That would have really sort of unsettled a lot of people at St Kilda on the day. So, I think this is one of those games where if there's a legitimacy about St Kilda, then I reckon we get to see it on Friday night.
2: There we go. Saturday afternoon, Andy. It's not state of origin for our women. It's country of origin. Australia taking on Ireland at North Sydney Oval. What are you expecting from this? And should have it been moved to a bigger venue when there was so much demand?
1: No. I'll leave it at North Sydney. I'm a huge believer. It's a great ground. It'll look terrific. 9,000 people, bursting at the seams is better than having 17,000 or 18,000 at the SCG, and they're only going to open the bottom decks, and you know the far side of the ground is the side of the ground that'll be least populated, and on television it wouldn't look as good.
2: There we go.
1: And look, hopefully they might have got 30,000, 35,000, and if that's the case, then maybe they've made a blue. But I like the idea that it's going to be packed. It's going to be a real celebration, and the Irish will be really good. Yeah. They are very, very good. So this should be a really competitive game.
0: Absolutely. Well, it's been a big week. Of course, we had County Mayo claim the All Ireland final and break the curse. Or maybe the Irish girls can bring that luck to North Sydney Oval on Saturday afternoon. Andy, good call on this weekend, mate. Thanks for getting up for us, and we'll chat again next week.
1: All the best, you too.
0: And of course, Front Bar does return next Wednesday night as well after the Commonwealth Games are done. There's Andy Barr joining us to preview the footy. We've got local news headlines coming up next here on The Morning Crew with Gabby and Dan.
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9: Good morning, it's Emma Clark with your local news update. 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
10: Organisations across Ararat, Northern Grampians and Pyrenees have secured funding to support local initiatives focused on sustainability and community wellbeing. Among the successful Ararat recipients are the Women's Shed, Ararat City Band, Jailhouse Rock Festival, Central Grampians Len, Ararat and District Junior Football and Lake Bolac Memorial Hall. 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
9: As regional division continues to grow over the federal government's renewable energy push, dividing neighbours and local communities, Member for Mallee, Dr. Anne Webster, says the money to develop the required infrastructure is largely going to overseas manufacturers.
11: We have walked away from the net zero agenda, which is, of course, driving the transmission infrastructure. So what people don't necessarily understand is that it's our taxpayer dollars that are paying for all the subsidies to often foreign-owned investment for the capacity investment scheme in order to build these transmission lines and to pay, subsidise foreign investment into our communities.
9: With dry July wrapping up this weekend, locals are being urged to get behind those giving up alcohol for the month. Around 19,000 people have taken part in the challenge, raising nearly $4 million to help fund services for people impacted by cancer. CEO Gillian Odberth says the money raised goes towards initiatives that provide practical support, care and resources for cancer patients and their loved ones.
12: The cancer support organisations we fund tell us that the need for their services is only increasing. And PCFA is telling us that in the next decade, 27 additional prostate cancer specialist nurses are needed.
9: And that's your local news.
8: 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Absolute Curtain Co. has all your blind, curtain and shears and shutter needs.
9: The Wimmera Women's Senior Football Grand Final takes centre stage this Sunday with minor premiers Laharam taking on Minyit Matoa at Coghlan Park. The Burrows will be chasing back-to-back premierships after defeating the Demons in last year's decider. Laharam heads into the Grand Final full of confidence, though, after finishing the home and away season on top of the ladder with 5 wins from 6 games. And that's your local sport.
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0: Your four-day forecast for the Wimmera: patchy morning fog, clearing to a cloudy day today, slight chance of a shower and light winds. Horsham, Stawell and Ararat all expecting a top today of 11. Dropping down to 0 tonight. Tomorrow morning frost, then partly cloudy, 13. For the weekend, Saturday morning frost, then partly cloudy, 14. Sunday, a shower or two, 15.
14: Don't Maccas walk, Maccas run to the new deluxe sausage and egg McMuffin.
0: And right now, 6 degrees.
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16: 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The Mobile Blood Donor Bus is heading to Horsham and Ararat very soon. It's going to be in Ararat, August 11 to 15 at the RSL car park there. 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It's going to be at Horsham City Oval from August 17 to 28.
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0: 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I never for a second thought that it could happen to someone I know. My world seemed to stop, and my mate's family was just devastated. And even though it was sudden, a fair bit of pressure was taken off because he'd pre-planned his funeral. We had no idea. Obviously, it had never come up in discussion. So it was just nice to know that things were done the way he wanted, and his family didn't have to organise every single detail.
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3: In Melbourne. Possible showers atop today, 13, 9 o'clock. Good morning. I'm David Armstrong. Medication mix-ups have killed 3 Victorians in aged care homes. Brian Wilson reports.
4: An investigation has found that 3 aged care residents died entirely preventable deaths after staff gave them other residents' medications. In 2 of those cases, staff delayed calling 000. The coronial investigation identified 3 confirmed deaths and the possible accidental deaths of another 4 since October 2021. It described an horrific cluster of deaths at 3 different homes, identified systemic issues and warning residents will continue to be at risk until these were fixed. It's prompted the coroner to call for national reforms to better protect the elderly. Brian Wilson reporting.
3: State government's reportedly set to rejig the work from home legislation, which is set to pass through Parliament's lower house today. The Premier, Ben Carroll, reaching out to concerned business groups, indicating he is open to the legislation being amended in the Legislative Council. The Australian industry groups Innes Willow says the bill, in its current form, will hurt Victoria.
5: What the old Premier had put forward was just bonkers, quite frankly. It's a positive first step that what they were proposing around work from home would impact Victoria's economy very, very badly. It would impact future investment. It would impact future jobs.
3: There'll be an official apology today from Ben Carroll for all victim survivors of child sexual abuse in Victorian government schools. The Premier says he has personally met with the victims and their families from Beaumaris Primary, which was at the centre of a major historical child sex abuse scandal involving 4 teachers, systemic cover-ups and a landmark state government inquiry.
6: Today's apology is not an ending. It's a start. It's a start for meaningful change, meaningful action and reform.
3: A new diagnostic blood test for Alzheimer's disease has been approved by the Therapeutic Goods Administration. In an Australian first, the test will work by detecting key brain proteins in just 18 minutes. Dementia Australia's Dr. Michael Woodward says it will transform early detection.
7: The blood test is very accurate. In about 80% of cases, it will give you a strong answer as to whether you will or will not develop Alzheimer's in the next 20 years.
3: Experts in northern Bulgaria say record low water levels in the Danube River have exposed the remains of a mammoth. A lower jaw, 2 tusks and a possible mammoth rib have been discovered by a local resident. In finance, the dollar, 69.81 US.
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3: Jack Martin replaces Patrick Dangerfield for Geelong for tonight's game against Collingwood. The Pies bring in Lockie Schultz for Braden Maynard. Australia's most successful Commonwealth Games in the pool has ended with a gold in the men's 4x100 medley relay anchored by Flynn Southam.
8: Freestyle jumps into the... Glasgow's become the great Southam land. He's going to take Australia to gold here. The final event in Glasgow, fittingly, is won by Australia.
3: Audio thanks to 7. Australia winning 37 of its 47 gold medals in the pool. England is expected to appoint former New Zealand captain Stephen Fleming as its new test coach. He will replace Brendan McCullum. And in tennis, Cruz Hewitt set to face Alex Diminor in the second round of the ATP Tour event in Washington. That's the latest news and sport.
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12: 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The perfect look isn't complete without you wearing it. 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
13: Emma Clark with your local news headlines. Last night's Blue Ribbon Foundation Inside Story Crime Night was a huge success with over 340 locals in attendance. To hear from Inspector Nick Allwood and Senior Sergeant Barry Gray. The night is a major fundraiser for the group, who works tirelessly to raise money to help Wimmera Healthcare Group purchase much needed equipment. And the Victorian Farmers Federation has warned it will strongly oppose any move to scrap Victoria's council rates cap. The warning comes amid reports the state government is considering lifting the cap to meet union demands over council wages. Minyip Farmer and VFF President Ryan Milgate says farmers are already under financial pressure and believes the government is once again looking to primary producers to foot the bill. And that's your local news headlines.
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14: Your forecast across the Wimmera today. Cloudy, slight chance of a shower, light winds. Tomorrow, partly cloudy, patchy frost and the chance of fog in the morning. Slight chance of a shower, light winds, top of 13. For Saturday, partly cloudy, patchy frost and the chance of fog in the morning. Light winds, top of 14. And for Sunday, partly cloudy, medium chance of showers, light winds, top of 15. Your tops for today, Horsham, Stall and Ararat, 11.
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14: We're sitting on 6 degrees.
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Bit of Oscar Med K on Mix, music that makes you feel good. It is Kayla here for your Thursday morning, now after Taylor Swift. If you missed it yesterday, we caught up with Lauren from the Weekly Advertiser to talk everything about the latest edition, so keep it here to hear that. First, Alex Warren, Fever Dream.

0: Bit of Taylor Swift, Elizabeth Taylor on Mix. Music that makes you feel good. Yesterday, we caught up with Lauren from the Weekly Advertiser. It's Lauren in the studio. What's up?
1: Stripes are it today.
0: Stripes down, stripes sideways, strapping on. We are getting ready to pick up the latest edition of the Weekly Advertiser. Tell me all about it, especially as you flick inside. You'll have this lovely article written up on page 3 about... Well, the iconic Nutbush. Tell me about it.
1: Yeah, there's plenty in today's paper, 72 pages. So we've got a story about the Nutbush coming back to Horsham. Some people will remember many years ago there was an attempt at a world record of Nutbushes at City Oval. And that is coming back, an attempt... at the world record again, I guess, at Horsham's show, but this time for a different cause. So it's to raise money for the Fiona Elsie, I'll get this name right, Cancer Research Institute. Mm-hmm. It's a Ballarat-based institution but helps cancer research in general. And plenty of people in the Wimmera will know Fiona Elsie Cancer Research Institute because they get treatment there as well. It's really worthwhile cause, and we hope that everyone gets behind it.
0: Absolutely, and especially knowing that the current record is 6,779 dancers set at the 2025 Mundi Mundi Bash near Broken Hill, Horsham. Do yourself a favour, let's get it to 10K.
1: That's right, we're going to be calling on a lot of people, but
0: lots of people.
1: It'll be lots of fun. And how are you at the Nutbush, Kayla?
0: Fantastic. Very pleased to say it's one of my top skills. The Nutbush, bit of Tina comes on, I'm on the floor. What about yourself?
1: Well, I tend to stay away. I think I've overdone it over the years.
0: And that is not the attitude we need for this teamwork.
1: I know. Lauren. I'll have to reignite my love for the Nutbush.
0: Happy to be the captain of this initiative. If the initiative is seeking someone to really get the crowd riled up and to convince people, I'm your gal. Lauren, I'm still mulling you over. Let's see how we go. Now, also, there is the Ag Life, of course, this week, and it's also about the Mallee Machinery Field Days, which is coming up very soon.
1: Yeah, that's right. So Mallee Machinery Field Days is happening at Speed, August 5 and 6, so coming around very quickly. And, it's a great event for the Mallee, and plenty of people from the Wimmera and surrounding regions go along. And... I'm looking forward to it.
0: So much going on at the Mallee Machinery Field Days, whether it's, you know, talking to ag people, getting stories, learning about what you can do for your farm. It is the Field Days, the best place to go. Now on Mix FM during the weekend, we have a very special coverage of the women's football grand final. It's going to be super exciting to see Laharum and Minyip Batoa. Those two teams versed together, of course, here in Horsham. Super exciting to have the gals, well, really, really knuckle down, and hopefully Laharum get a win. Just a special shout out to Olivia Lenihan, our office manager.
1: Yes, Liv does get a mention in the article this week, actually. She, their coach, Rocket Hogan, Laharum's coach, gives her a big rap about all the fantastic job she's done in the ruck this season. So pressure's on Liv. We want to see great ruck work on Sunday. It's a grand final replay against Minyip Batoa, who they won last year. So I'm sure Laharum will be very keen to get the win.
0: Absolutely. You can tune in to Mix FM on Sunday for all of the action, or just head down to Horsham and see the gals in the flesh as well. Lauren, always a pleasure. Thank you so much. You pick up the Weekly Advertiser today from Two Store Road, from your letterbox, from selected retailers, or of course, theweeklyadvertiser.com.au. Lauren, thank you.
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0: Mix FM, home to the morning crew with Gabby and Dan. Yesterday, Dan was reminiscing on the time he found out what the Macarena was.
1: Primary school, Narre Warren, 1996, I was in grade two.
2: Yeah.
1: All the grade twos had to do the Macarena at the school assembly. So I learnt it then and I haven't forgotten it. And now we welcome the grade twos up to do the Macarena for us. Hey, and the song, totally inappropriate for kids. She's like, well, what was I supposed to do? My boyfriend was out of town and his friends were so fine.
0: Oh, yeah.
1: And there's seven-year-old me going.
0: Yeah, I never really listened to the lyrics quite closely until now. Until I've realised I was doing the Macarena at primary school as well. The morning crew with Gabby and Dan back tomorrow from 6.
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0: B, Speed Demon on Mix, music that makes you feel good. Known you for ages. I'm in love with Harry Styles making his way to Marvel Stadium in just a couple of months' time. I'm very pleased to say I have my ticket and I'll be heading along. And I can't wait for him to sing American Girls to me live. But you're just going to get it on Mix FM in the next hour. Before it, the news and the weather.
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4: 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The perfect look isn't complete without you wearing it. 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
5: Emma Clark with your local news headlines. Horsham Police are appealing for the public's assistance to locate three individuals wanted on outstanding warrants. Dean Hutchison is known to frequent Neil and Redcliffe's. Fabian Dragoning frequents the Horsham area. And Harun Korsavik is known to visit both Horsham and Hampden Park. Images of the three men in question are on the Horsham iWatch Facebook page. Anyone who has information is urged to contact Crime Stoppers. And residents across Horsham, Ararat and Stawell are being encouraged to get behind Dry July as the campaign enters its final days. Dry July CEO Gillian Odbert says they've raised just shy of $4 million to help people affected by cancer. And that's your local news.